Step coming back in hot, y'all. Lalu Jukebox, hour number two right here in the spring fundraiser, second edition of Lalu Jukebox. Thank you so much for joining me, your host Blake Miller, right here dans la grande chaise de votre micro, bringing you the best music that I can think of to bring you on this beautiful day right here in South Louisiana, all over the world. I hope it's beautiful wherever you might be right now, whenever you're listening. But don't forget, this is our spring fundraiser. Called upon you to keep this station alive. Yes, indeed. And it might sound dire, and it's not, but it is. So go on down to krvs.org and keep us afloat right here to bring you the best music and programming that Acadiana has to offer. That was the Richard Hot Step. We had just Antigu and T-Lime at the end of the first hour, and such a great track. I hate cutting the fiddle off, especially Mr. Terry Huval throwing down on the fiddle on that one. And so we had to bring it back and give you the whole thing right there. The Richard Hot Step from the Austin Blues, the Blue Album from Horace Strong, huh? And let's see. Let's do some country music now. Let's start off with Mr. Letty Frizzell. He said, if you got the money, then have I got a radio station for you.

Yeah, you're right. George Jones, Merle Haggard, together again right there. That one's off an album, a duet album they put out about 2006, I think, somewhere around there. Kicking Out the Footlights Again is what it's called. The album is called. And that one is called Sick. The song is called Sick, Sober, and Sorry, which comes from Lefty Frizzell. And then right before that, we had Merle Haggard all by his lonesome doing My Baby's Just Like Money, which is also another song that comes from Lefty Frizzell. And I do believe that's A. Manuel Jr. playing the fiddle with him on that record right there. It's called Roots. The record is called Roots. And then we have the man himself, Mr. Lefty Frizzell. If you got the money, I got the time, Sha. Yeah, you right. Oh, Lefty Frizzell, what an influence he had on so many different people, including Merle and George. And the story goes, when the first time George stepped into the recording studio over at, on Music Row in Nashville, in a little house, and they were in a dark room, and the whole band was gathered around one microphone. It was his first time in a big studio, and it just so happens that he was standing with the band, the A-team that had recorded, the exact same guys that had recorded all the Lefty Frizzell records that he loved to listen to and tried to imitate so much. And so when the light came on, that meant that it was time to record. And when the light came on, instead of singing the song he was supposed to sing, he started singing a Lefty Frizzell imitation of it. And he just wanted to see how close he could get to the sound. You know, he had the band and everything ready to go. Let it fly. Give it a shot one time, huh? Why not? George Jones right there. That's a good old story from George Jones. But Lefty Frizzell not only had influence on country music, but he had an influence on Cajun music too. Here's Belton Richard doing a song from Lefty Frizzell en anglais, mind you. It's called I Love You a Thousand Ways. Belton Richard. Dee-da.

0: broke. 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
1: The great Ray Charles right there doing a song called Busted. Oh, I'm busted. Yeah, you're right. Well, you got that right. That's a Harlan Howard. It's a country song written by Harlan Howard, who was a, he was a hit maker. He wrote a ton of songs that many, many people recorded. I'm talking everybody from Lefty Frizzell and Buck Owens and George Jones, Merle Haggard. All these people, anybody from that era that was recording in Nashville, if they were lucky, they got a Harlan Howard song on their record. That's for sure. And let's see, where were we at? We were at Busted. Oh yeah, Mom and Dad's Waltz. Lefty Frizzell for you right there, but that wasn't Lefty. That was the Four Horses. Jamie Beard singing for you. Il avait appris ça de Belton Richard. He took it from Belton Richard, who took it from Lefty Frizzell, and then. Belton Richard, before that, singing for you in English one time. And another Lefty Frizzell song right there for you, I Love You a Thousand Ways. Exploring the influence of one Lefty Frizzell across all kinds of music. All kinds of music. And here's one that wasn't written by Lefty nor by Harlan Howard, but rather, at the very least, we'll say it was co-written by Mr. Jimmy C. Newman. And he handed it over to the passenger in his car when he wrote the song, whose name was George Jones. And the song goes something like this right here.

Jane Vadreen singing for you right there from the Magnolia Sisters, doing Audit by La Musique. Laissez-le en autrefois. On va la faire en autrefois. 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Aujourd'hui, c'est la dernière journée de notre levée de dons de printemps. It's our last day of the fundraiser. And if you don't want the music to stop, like we had George Jones singing right before that in the beginning of the set. George Jones doing his song that was written by Jimmy C. Newman for him. It's called Don't Stop the Music. And if you don't want the music to stop, then you go down to krvs.org and make your donation today. And with your help, we're going to keep it going for another 60 years. We got a new shirt. We got a new shirt design, t-shirt design for the 2026 fundraiser here. Go check it out. It's a really cool, what they call a resurrection fern, on a green background. And if you're a fan of Lalo Jukebox, you know that I am very, very terrible at describing colors and designs and t-shirts. So I highly encourage you to not go with what I'm saying, but to go on down the website and check it out for yourself. It's a beautiful shirt. I can promise you that. And this, we got some mugs, we got hats, we got tote bags, we got chairs, we got books, we got CDs, we got all kind of stuff, all kind of goodies there. Depending on your level of giving, we're gonna send you a little thank you gift, little premium or however they call that. But it's cool. It's gonna be good. I've seen a lot of people. Everybody's really excited about the new hat. Saw a few of them around town already. Looking good, looking sharp. The shirts look awesome. Everything's going smooth right here at KRVS. Thank you all so much. Those of you who have already donated, thank you so much. And if you have waited until now, well, that's okay. But just go on and do it right now. And you won't have to worry about it anymore, at least for another year or so, depending on how you like to do it. Because you can do it all at once. You can do it month by month. You can do it a little at a time or chunks at a time, however you want. It can be set up automatically. Check it out. I promise. Check it out. KRVS.org. You won't regret it, and you'll be supporting this beautiful station we got right here. I know you love to listen to it, so make it happen. Make it happen. If you don't make it happen, nobody will. It's down to you. You're our last hope. You're our last hope, Obi-Wan Kenobi. Go on down to krvs.org right now, and I hope my Jedi mind trick is working on you. Speaking of Jedis, here's Mr. Joe Bonzo and the Orange Playboys with La Vasta Millonette.

Old school right there. Austin Peak, Austin Peak bringing you. Well, it's labeled Shazoo Dolls, but it's not the right name for sure. It's a, he had a different song that he called Shazoo Dolls, and this one is a more like the Vasta Bumble Show. So, I don't know. Do what you want with that, I guess. However it turns out, you got to have it. As long as it's good. Doesn't matter what you call it, right? That's what I like to think. And Austin Peak bringing you some do-a-do action from Boston, Austin Peak right here. Boston Peak. Le Pauvre Hobo. Le Poor Hobo action for you from Austin Peak. And then Joe Bonzo and the Orange Playboys. Started it off with the Millionaire Waltz. Avast de millionaire, Joe Bonzo lui-même. Après chanter pour vous audrez là. And of course, you might know that Bombosha kind of waltz there from the Baffer Brothers. I believe that was, at least Dewey and Will had some time playing with Austin Peak in Austin Peak's band at different points. And one of them is on that recording. I can't remember which one. I want to say it's Dewey, but it could be Will. Could be wrong. I've been wrong before, that's for sure. But it's okay. Pretty sure one of them's on there. And you know the Yellow Album. That Vasta Bumble Show's on there, and they sing it. It's a little bit different words, different timing altogether. It's really cool. We've played it here on Lalu Jukebox many, many times, but this one, I don't know if I have.

played this one, but they got this one from Austin Pete too, right here. It's called Chajudos. Alamizami. It's not the Tom Pierce.

Nathan Abshire, back to back. Nathan Abshire and the Pine Grove Boys right there. The blues de milita. The military blues, or the service blues, is how it's written on the label. Blues de milita, c'est comme ça on dit en français. And right before that, the instrumental hit from Nathan Abshire, Fifi Poncho. Never did ever figure out what those words mean in that order altogether. But there it is, Fifi Poncho by Nathan Abshire right there on his version. And the Baffert Brothers started it off from the Yellow album. It's called Shajudaws, a little instrumental version of a Austin Peay song called Shajudaws. It's a little bit different flavor on the B part, we'll see. Just a little bit different flavor. Well, mes amis, on n'a pas tant de temps qui reste. We don't have a whole lot of time left in the show, so on va arrêter de charrer, désolé. Mais on va continuer à jouer la bonne musique pour vous faire danser. Ça ici, c'est Lulu Cormier and the Cajun Boys avec La Vie des Musiciens.

All day, Robert Elkins, Cajun Gold right there with La Voix de Carcassé. La Voix de Carcassé, the waltz of the broken heart. Some good stuff right there from Cajun Gold. There, before that, Lulu Cormier and the Cajun Boys. Oh, Church Point all around over here. It's called La Vie de Musicien, Life of a Musician, from Lulu Cormier and the Cajun Boys. I believe that's Mike Bart singing for you on that one. I'm going to have to double-check that one a little bit later on. But once again, this is the last weekend of the spring fundraiser for Public Radio for K-Nan right here, KRVS, radio that sounds like home. And we need you to continue to help us to bring it into your homes or your cars, your ear pods, wherever you may or may not be listening to KRVS on demand, live, streaming on the app. All this costs a bunch of money and nobody's giving it to us. Nobody but you. It's only you. Without you, it ain't going to happen. 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Renew your membership, whatever the case may be. Thank you so much. And c'est beaucoup mal de la vous dire, mais je dois vous dire. 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
1: Overnight should be clear. We'll be in the mid-70s. More heat and humidity coming up on Sunday. We'll have sunshine in the morning. Some afternoon showers and thunderstorms will be possible, though, as a cold front starts dropping in from the central plains. We'll be in the low 90s on tomorrow's high, and the heat index up there around 105. Scattered showers and thunderstorms rolling through on Sunday night, clouds in mid-70s, and then a really good chance of rain and thunderstorms on Monday. This is meteorologist Steve Hamilton.
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0: Yeah, you're right. Kicking off Dirty Rice on this Saturday night with Lafayette's own Radio Zydeco. Our theme song, When I'm in the Kitchen Here, and Louisiana Beat. Well, my name's Chris Weddle. I've got you for the next 2 hours as I'll be in the kitchen bringing you all sorts of great music that sounds like home. A little bit later on in hour one, we'll be checking out with Snooks Eaglin as well as Michael Juan Nunez. But up next, we've got Frida and the Fire Dogs and Easy Rider.
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You're listening to Dirty Rice here on KRBS, and of course, this program is brought to you each and every week through generous support of listeners like you, as well as the University of Louisiana at Lafayette. Running down what we heard in that last set, we close it all out with Courtney Granger, Beneath Still Waters, the name of the record, and from Lovin' on Back Streets. In the middle of the set, it was Kelly Jones, Got You on My Mind. You can find that on Farewell Alligator Man, a tribute to the music of Jimmy C. Newman. We start off this set with Frida and the Fire Dogs and Easy Rider. Well, like I said, the name of the program is Dirty Rice. My name's Chris Weddle. I've got you this week. Bill Bolins will be back in the kitchen next week. And, of course, Glenn Kincaid the week after that. We'll get back into the music and get this set kicked off with a classic from Snooks Eaglin. This is off of the Complete Imperial Recordings, Nothing Sweet as You.

the little band of gold right there off of their self-titled debut release, checking in with Cajun Twist. Before that, it was Warren Storm, Taking the World by Storm, the name of the record, and from it we heard Matilda. And of course, I'm sure you know, but in case you don't, if you enjoy Warren Storm and like to learn more about him, Yvette Landry put out a great book a few years back, also with the name Taking the World by Storm. Before that, it was Lee Dorsey, and this time Lee taking his stab at Tim Hardin's If I Were a Carpenter, a beautiful song from Tim. And of course, Lee, mostly known for his incredible work with Alan Toussaint. And I got to say, throughout the years, I think of some incredible writing partners or people that wrote for other musicians. One, of course, being Robert Hunter and Jerry Garcia, just absolute classics. But right up there with them is Alan Toussaint writing for Mr. Lee Dorsey. Yeah, you're right. We started off this set with Snooks Eaglin, the complete Imperial Recordings, and from it, Nothing Sweet as You. You are tuned in to Dirty Rice at 88.7 FM, all the way down at the left-hand side of that radio dial. Of course, you can always check in at krvs.org. And I know you've got that smart device that you carry around with you everywhere you go. And I certainly hope you have that wonderful KRVS app downloaded to it so you can listen to the wonderful locally produced radio shows anytime and any place. And speaking of any time and any place, don't forget to check in with that two-week archive that you can access right from that app as well as the KRVS website. Yeah, you're right. We're going to get back into the music. This set kicked off with Michael Juan Nunez and Jimmy Reed Type Thing.

0: That sounds like home. I hope you stick around. We're winding down hour number one, and we're going to go ahead and close it out like this. We're going to dip into some live music recorded at this year's New Orleans Jazz and Heritage Festival. We ended that last set with Roddy Romero, and we're going to go ahead and close out hour one with Roddy Romero as well. Like I said, recorded out at the New Orleans Jazz and Heritage Festival on the final Sunday with a little tribute to the king himself, Mr. Clifton Chenier. And then there'll be a nice little section of You Used to Call Me. We'll back that one up with Hey TV. And we'll close out hour one with Roddy Romero and the Hub City All-Stars Party Down at the Blue Angel Club.
1: Feel like a jet plane. Gonna take off.

closing out that set right there with music from The Subdudes, Behind the Lead of the Name of the Record, and from it, Keep My Feet Upon the Ground. Also on the set, Roddy Romero and the Hub City All-Stars, Windmill and a Hurricane. You can find that off of Roddy's great Gulfstream record. We heard some music from Tab Benoit, his latest release. It's called I Hear Thunder, and from it, The Ghost of Gatemouth Brown. We start off this set with Michael Juan Nunez and Jimmy Reed type thing, and you can find that on Michael's Rooster record. We are tuned into KRVS at 88.7 FM. My name is Chris Weddle. The name of the program is Dirty Rice. It is a weekly feature of KRVS. 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

0: King Clifton Chenier right there, boy. Watch out, watch out. Watch out, they're coming in. Y'all get down. Y'all get down.
1: Hey, T-Fee?
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0: All right, more Clifton Chenier. Let's go.

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Yeah, you're right. Yeah, you're right.

0: Hey folks, Tony Davern, your Irish friend here. And I'm so excited for my new show, Welcome Kind Stranger, here on KRVS 88.7 FM. So join me as we explore traditional music and song from all the Celtic nations and beyond. So I'm asking everyone from Brobridge to Newbridge, from Cavan to Caplan, or even from Carrick Crow to Carra Row to come join me for some Irish music fun every Sunday at 5 p.m. And please, don't be a stranger.
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5: Welcome back to Hour 2 of Dirty Rice here on KRVS. My name's Chris Weddle. A little bit later on in this hour, we'll be checking in with some music from Mike Larson, as well as Clifton Chenier, and of course, our Housebound. But we're going to get Hour 2 kicked off with Boss Kloss. Their latest release is called Fortunes Told, and from it, Big Rig.

Yeah, you're right. Closing out that opening set of hour two of Dirty Rise tonight with Billy Mack and Radio Zydeco and their take on Breakup Song. Before that, it was Arbo and Whiskey River Road, and we started things off with Boss Kloss. Their latest release is called Fortunes Told, and from it, Big Rig. We are tuned in to Dirty Rice all the way down to the left-hand side of that radio dial at 88.7 FM. Of course, the call letters KRVS. I hope you've been enjoying the music. We've got time for a lot more music on this Saturday evening. A little bit later on this hour, we'll be checking in with some music from Clifton Chenier, of course, as well as The Radiators. But up next, we got a couple of Lanyap tracks for you. We'll get it kicked off with Hayes Carl, and You Get It All.

Bringing it back home to close out that set right there with Mike Larson and the ones that got away. Sunset Limited, the name of the record, and from its Spanish Coast. Before that, it was Billy Strings, his latest release. It's called Highway Prayers, and from it, Gilda Lily. We start off this set with Hayes Carl on the title track, Till You Get It All. We are tuned in to KRVS at 88.7 FM. The name of the program is Dirty Rice. And, of course, this program, as well as all the locally produced programs, come to you through the generous support of listeners like you and the University of Louisiana at Lafayette. 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And, of course, if you'd like to help contribute to our endowment fund, which is certainly very much needed here in these troubling times for public radio, make sure you click that in the notes that you want that money directed to our endowment fund. But enough talk. Let's go ahead and get back into the music. We will get this set kicked off with Zach Edwards and the Medicine, and let's get right.

Closing out that set right there with the Babineau Sisters, their latest release. It's called Sans Souillé, and from it, Bonsoir. Steve Riley and the Mamou Playboys in there with Monterre, of course. You can find that on the best of Steve Riley and the Mamou Playboys. Certainly highly recommended. Also on the set, speaking of highly recommended music right there from the Radiator, River Run. You can find that on the Lost South Lake Sessions. We start off this set with Zach Edwards and the Medicine. And let's get right. You are tuned in to 88.7 FM all the way down at the left-hand side of that radio dial. If you're doing it old school, of course, you can always tune in on the internet at krvs.org. And I hope you've got that wonderful KRVS app downloaded to your smart device, because that's also a fantastic way to tune in wherever you may find yourself. And if you happen to miss one of your favorite programs, or you enjoyed it so much you'd like to hear it again, don't forget you can check in with that two-week archive straight from the website or that wonderful KRVS app. We've got time for one more set, so we can go ahead and close it out in honor of Clifton Chenier. This is how we're going to do it. It'll be Going Home Tomorrow. We'll back that one up with Your Mom Mule, and we'll close it all out with Party Down at the Blue Angel Club, all three tracks off of that great new box set that came out a little bit earlier this year. Hope you've had a chance to check in with that. My name is Chris Weddle. Bill Bolins will be back with you next week. Glenn Kincaid the week after that. Until then, y'all be good to one another, and I will meet you at the creek.

I think it's just about time to go.

It's one.

0: Hi, this is Kent Beatty with Gino V and his band at the KRVS studio. 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

Hey there, KRVS listeners. This is Morgan. Thank you so much for joining me for this episode of Zoom In, Zoom Out. We're going to be celebrating Lafayette's musical connections. In the first half, we're going to zoom in on artists that are in and around Lafayette. And then we're going to zoom out to artists around the world that have been brought to Festival International de Louisiane. So we're going to go ahead and get the great music kicked off. We started it with our theme song from the night, from Poisson Rouge, that's Danse à Lafayette. And next is one from an artist known as Todd Fernandez. Here's Barefoot in the Yellow Moon, here on KRVS Zoom In, Zoom Out.

That was music from Lafayette's own Cedric Watson, who can be heard here on KRVS, and New Orleans' own Layla McCullough, who is a frequent festival flyer, and that was their cover of the song Pas Janvier. Beautiful, beautiful song. Really love that one. Coming up next, this one is by request. If you have any requests, you can send them my way. 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I'd be happy to take a look, and you might be able to hear your requests over our airwaves. 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
1: That was Intrigue Ace with his song Side. 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And if you are keeping count, that is his fourth genre that we have heard just here on Zoom In, Zoom Out. So maybe you can hear some more. 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Coming up next, it's music from Cow Island Zone, Dustin Dale Gaspa. 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Oh, yeah, and it features Gino V. And I'm going to try for this one. It's a French title. I know it means another boring evening, but I think it's pronounced Un Autre Soir Ennuyant. 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Get more accurate information stopping by krvs.org. And here's Dustin Dale Gaspa here on KRVS Zoom In, Zoom Out.

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1: That was music from, I believe he's out of New Orleans. His name is definitely Brett Weller. That was his song, After This Is Over, You Should Stay. We are going to switch gears now. We are going to zoom out, and we are going to be playing artists that have been brought to Lafayette by Festival International de Louisiane. Going to get it kicked off. Here is, like, oh man, they're not only a throwback. Apparently, they've been here over and over. The only years that I can find are 88, 99, and 06, and they've probably been here a bunch more than that. This is La Bottine Suarante, I believe. And you can go and get accurate information by stopping by krvs.org. I'll tell you more about there later. In the meantime, here's that song I promised you here on KRVS. Zoom in, zoom out.

Those were Festival International de Louisiane performers from back in 2002, the Weary Boys with their song Weary Blues. Coming up next, it's another little bit of a throwback for you. We're only going all the way back to 2008 with Mamadou Diabaté. I believe I pronounced that correctly, but I am not going to even try for the song title. 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So please go and check that out. In the meantime, here's some Mamadou Diabaté here on KRVS Zoom In, Zoom Out.

0: Hey, this is Morgan, and you just heard from another one of our Festival International performers that was performing back in 2008. So the same year as Mamadou Diabaté, you may have heard Burning Spear. That was their song, Marcus Garvey. So back in 2008, if you were around for Festival International, you might have heard both of those artists. Lucky you. Good stuff. 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I also take requests if you're not hearing enough of your favorite festival artists and local artists as well. 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Whatever you'd like to send my way, I would be so happy to get it. Here's some more music for you. This, oh my gosh, she has been at Festival International so many times. I don't know if I can list them all, but I've got a few of them. I got a couple of them. She started back in 1999. Then the next one was 2007. And the last time she's been here was 2023. Here's Angélique Kidjo with Choose Love here on KRVS. Zoom in, zoom out.
1: I believe

So, little girl, I want you to grow up and love yourself. 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

Hey, this is Morgan, and you just heard music from festival performer Angelique Kidjou. She was last with us in 23, and she was first with us in 99. That is quite a span. That was her cinematic remix of her song, Choose Love. I've got one more for you I'm going to be leaving you with. 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I'm going to leave you with this one from Bertrand Lawrence, who also performed in 99, 01, and 06. Here's his song, Coal Burner, here on KRVS. 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
6: 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The show is all over the map, and I'm your host, Pud. It's been kind of a weird week. I have lost 4 friends this week, 3 local and 1 out of the country. So we're going to start out with some tributes here. First one goes out to my buddy, John Jenkins, who passed away, unfortunately, way too young. Here's some Fugazi. It's for you, John. Rest in peace.

The Grateful Dead there. Of course, Box of Rain from the record American Beauty. That goes out to Dean David Barry, passed away this past week. A guy who could tell you a crazy story away outside of a classroom, could tell you a crazy story. Amazing guy. Gonna miss David Barry. And before that, Alice Coltrane and Pharoah Sanders, Stop Over Bombay. And that's going out to my friend Ruth Foote. Just heard that. Well, Ruth was a journalist and a just a great person, an activist, and really going to miss seeing Ruth around, talking to her, getting her perspective on things. Before that, Nenningen. That's going out to my buddy Nikki Strom, who passed away in Gothenburg, Sweden. That's from a record in 1974. I'm probably going to mispronounce this. Nar Sartingen Borjar Klarna. And I don't know if it would be nice to repeat that. I'll tell you what the song was about in English. But my buddy Nikki passed away on his birthday, 75 years old. Awesome guy. We can all grow up to be like all these people. We'd really be somebody, you know? And we started off with Fugazi, I'm So Tired, from the Instrument soundtrack, and that going out to John Jenkins, who unfortunately has passed away here in Lafayette. Much love to all these people and their loved ones who are mourning them right now. A little bit of solace to think that they have returned to the chorus of the universal sound. That's what we're going into next. Tyler Childers, Universal Sound, here on KRVS, all over the map.

Of course, that's Dan Reeder from right here in Lafayette, Louisiana. Record called Every Which Way. That song is called Woman in a Pool. Summertime reflection on time passing. Before that, Alabamica in a Bar. That's my buddy JR singing. He wrote that song, and it's a Swedish all-star cast, including our buddy Nikki, who just passed away. Nikki Strom on the bass. Before that, Iron and Wine with Ben Bridwell, the song Magnolia. If I'm not mistaken, that is a John Cage song. And we started that set with Tyler Childers, The Universal Sound, hoping that our recently departed friends have returned to the chorus of The Universal Sound. You're listening to KRVS. The show's called All Over the Map. If you're just tuning in, we're about halfway through. And had some friends pass away this week, so I'm having a little bit of a somewhat of a little down moment with my tracks here. Just kind of chilling, listening to stuff that makes me feel better. Hope makes you feel better. And up next, speaking of that, Jim White, Land Called Home. Don't go anywhere. KRVS, All Over the Map. Jim White.

Nico Case there with Magpie to the Morning from the record Middle Cyclone. Before that, Patterson Hood with Comeback Little Star, and that's from a record called Heat Lightning Rumbles in the Distance. Both those great records. Oh, I just realized this is 3 out of 4. These are Athens, Georgia bands. Before that, REM, of course, from Green, 1988. You Are the Everything. And we started with Jim White, Land Called Home, from a record called Drill a Hole in That Substrate and Tell Me What You See. You're listening to KRVS, and the show is called All Over the Map. Up next, we're going to do another sort of down, chill kind of thing. This is a song called Rhine and Courtesan, and it is by a band called Rachel's and a record called The Sea and Bells. KRVS, All Over the Map.

Nick Drake from The Morning from the record Pink Moon. Before that, Garrett T. Capps and NASA Country Happen Anytime from the record People Are Beautiful. And we started with Ryan and Courtesan from the band Rachel's. A little bit as usual, it's been an all over the map kind of episode with things of all genres, but mostly some sad and then towards the end trending towards more hopeful things, memorializing friends and people from the Lafayette area who have passed within the last week, those being John Jenkins, Dean David Barry, Ruth Foote, and then a friend of mine from Sweden, Nikki Strom. Hey, go to caravs.org and click that button that says donate. 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Speaking of love, Wilco, love is everywhere. Love you guys. Be good, and we'll see you next week on the radio. Pud, signing off.

0: 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We are KRVS. 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This is Ronella Rose Champagne. I sure hope you can join me on Saturdays at 5 p.m. and Tuesdays at 2 p.m. for 1 hour of Lost in Love, where we will listen to some classic country music, some lovely love songs, along with some disco or whatever the night may bring.
1: 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KRVS is also authorized to operate oral studio transmitter links WHB 300 and WLJ 739 on a frequency of 946 megahertz. KRVS studios are located in Burke Hawthorne Hall on the campus of the University of Louisiana at Lafayette, with main transmitter facilities located in Maxey, Louisiana, and backup transmitter facilities in Doosan, Louisiana. This Doosan property is made possible through an agreement with the Lafayette Parish School System, creating a brighter future and partnership with the University of Louisiana at Lafayette. 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

0: From WFIL in Philadelphia, the National Broadcasting Company presents the Ink Spots. Orville, Deke, Billy, and Charlie, the home cooking boys from up Harlem way, with Bob Benson at the piano. A quarter hour of music, home cook style, the inimitable arrangements of the Ink Spots.
1: Fried chicken, candied ham,
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1: in the bay.
0: All right, here's a little ditty to step the tempo right off smartly. Well, you might say small wonder, but no wonder.
1: I feel like

0: Ink Spots broadcast from July 1939, and no wonder. It gets us started on this week's edition of Blues Before Sunrise. It's the Blues Heritage Showcase, and I'm your host, Steve Cushing, and we've got all sorts of great sounds to send in your direction. Why should this week be any different? We start with a set by Dinah Washington. Generally, when we listen to Dinah Washington, their studio recordings, this set is composed of four different sides, and they were all done before she was a single featured artist. She was the vocalist, featured vocalist, with Lionel Hampton and the big band. These are all broadcasts, as it turns out, from the year 1944. Here's Dinah.
1: Hello, Mr. Whitman.
2: Well, gosh, away my limpid dimmers if it isn't Dinah Washington. Welcome to Jubilee, Dinah.
1: I came here to sing a brand new ballad, Million Dollar Smile.
2: Million Dollar Smile.

Yeah.

0: Well, down at Washington, that really, shall we say, that really kills them.
1: I don't believe I caught the name.
2: Oh, I forgot to tell you, I'm Dinah Washington.
1: Oh, Dinah Washington. For all you men everywhere, Dinah Washington is asking the big question of the hour. Is you ain't my baby.

Dinah Washington, along with Lionel Hampton in the band. That was before she was an established star in her own right. We had Million Dollar Smile from October of 1944. Then A Slick Chick on the Mellow Side, September 1944. Back to October for 1944 in Is You Is or Is You Ain't My Baby. And the earliest one of the bunch from February 1944 to wrap it up, A Slip of the Lip Might Sink a Ship. Dinah Washington radio broadcast from 1944. You're tuned to Blues Before Sunrise. You know, it reminded me while I was listening to those tunes that oftentimes if there were background vocals, it would be taken care of by the members in the orchestra who would lay their instruments down, and three or four or five or six or seven or eight of them would sing along. And I remember Buckley always used to call them, whatever band it was, the members of the band that sang were the Glee Club. I heard the Glee Club there backing Dinah on those records. Up next, we've got Billy Eckstine. This isn't Billy Eckstine as the pop single from the late 40s and early 50s for MGM. It's not Billy Eckstine and his own bebop big band. It's early Billy Eckstine when he was the featured vocalist with Earl Hines in the orchestra based here in Chicago. These are the years before the war.

Billy Eckstine is the featured vocalist with Earl Hines and the orchestra, and those are all in the early 1940s. We started out with Waterboy from August of 1941. Then Skylark, March 1942, also from that same session. It's another classic, Stormy Monday Blues. Now, not to be confused with the T-Bone Walker Stormy Monday. This is a Billy Eckstine, Earl Hines Stormy Monday Blues, also March 1942. And one that was a big hit for them from December of 1940, Jelly Jelly. And I always forget it. God, it's always great to hear that steel guitar in there. Hurley Ramey played the steel guitar part in that, Earl Hines and the orchestra. You're tuned to Blues Before Sunrise. It's the Blues Heritage Showcase. I'm your host, Steve Cushing. You know, I was just looking at the calendar sitting in front of me, and I had forgotten all about this. You know, we did our first program, took place on June 8th, back in, I think, 1980. And that means this is the beginning. This is our first program in the new year. This will be starting our 47th year, I believe, if I'm not mistaken. So who would have thunk it? I was just hoping the program would last 6 months. Seems like I've turned into an old man doing it. But like they say, you find something you love to do, you never work a day in my life. Of course, that's what some of my former employees have said as well. He never worked a day in his life. Hey, up next, we've got Ernestine Anderson.

Heather's Ernestine Anderson on the Mercury label, My Kind of Swing, was the name of the package from the year 1960. And I knew there was a reason I really liked this record so much. Ernie Wilkins did all the arrangements, and there's a great band there, including Ernie Royal and Frank Rehak and Hank Jones, and I believe it was Grant Green. It was Kenny Burrell on guitar. But I've always liked this one a lot. First, we let off the set with It Don't Mean a Thing If It Ain't Got That Swing. Then a tune, Black Midnight. We heard The Land of Dreams. And finally, They Didn't Believe Me, Ernestine Anderson. I remember that I actually saw Ernestine Anderson perform at our station in Chicago, WDCB. They had a fundraising event, and she was the featured vocalist there. And I just got a shock. I don't know why, but she was so short that she sat in a regular folding chair waiting to go up, and her feet weren't even on the ground. It's like her feet were sort of dangling, and she had to hop down to go get up and go sing. Ernestine Anderson here on Blues Before Sunrise. Let's check out some Hep Harmony with the Charioteers.

From September 1936, it was the Nicholas Brothers, not doing much dancing, but singing there, Your Heart and Mine, featuring the younger brother Harold doing most of the vocals. Again, recorded in London, 1936. We started with the Charioteers. I believe that was May of 1949 in a cottage in Old Donegal. Then Derek Sampson, an extended boogie piece, Boogie in C, from May of 1943. That led us around to the Nicholas Brothers, Your Heart and Mine. It's off a package called Harlem Comes to London. A lot of the performers that were popular in Harlem doing recordings overseas. Again, it's Blues Before Sunrise. I'm Steve Cushing. That's our number one, always the devoted to the sounds of Bronzeville. We're going to pause and identify the station, and then we'll be back with our number two. I've got Milt Buckner here, and I will do at least one and maybe two. Let's see, what did we decide to do? I think we did Idle Gossip and When Sunny Gets Blue, and both of those are from September 1956. Let's find out.

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1: It's hour number two of this week's Blues Before Sunrise. I'm your host, Steve Cushing. You know, I was browsing online last week, and I ran across an article online about blues pianist Sonny Thompson. I thought it was pretty interesting. It talked about Sonny Thompson's days with the Miracle label. Sonny had two major eras, the early era when he started out on the Miracle label based in Chicago, and then he switched over to the King label. And I thought it would be fun to listen to some of the recordings that he did for the Miracle label. It was based in Chicago. Let's see, the guys that ran it were Lee Agelnik and Lou Simpkins. And, well, actually, Sonny Thompson had a record before he was on Miracle. He was on a label based in Detroit called the Sultan label. I think the folks at Miracle actually bought the masters for that. That'll be a good place to start. So here's the earliest recording by Sonny Thompson. Two sides, South Side Boogie, and then Sonny's Boogie. Again, this is Sonny Thompson on piano.

All right, Sonny Thompson and the A and the B side of his very first recording on the Sultan label from the year 1946, actually issued in Detroit. But as I mentioned, the folks over at Miracle, I think, picked up the master on that particular record. Among the other things, what we're going to do, at least for the first part of the hour, are play sides by Sonny Thompson under his name. And some of them feature Sonny Thompson with featured vocalists. Others just are instrumentals with Sonny in a group he called the Sharps and Flats. And it included Eddie Shambly and Dick Davis on tenors. Leo Blivens was on guitar. So I think Floyd Jones was on trumpet. And a rhythm section that went with this. Next couple of sides feature Dick Davis. These are from January of 1947.

0: Looks like we're on our way at last. Sure did hate to leave Chicago.
1: I guess you do. You had all them glamour chicks hanging all over your shoulder, and you call yourself drinking champagne. You know you don't know nothing about no champagne.
0: That big city's a little bit too fast for me, though. I'll be glad when we get back home.
1: Hey, conductor, what time do we get to Memphis?
2: 6:15 a.m.
1: Does he mean 6:15 in the morning?
0: I guess he does.
1: Ain't this a shame? I can't get no shot of liquor at no 6:15 in the morning. Oh, yes, I can. I can go down to Sister Butterbean's and go in through the back in the alley, and I'll steal me a shot. You know, these big cities just scare me to death. They got this thing up here they call the L, and it's just running all in the air and ducking under the ground. You can't see no drivers, and it just makes you feel real uncomfortable.
0: Yeah, I got hung up one of the revolving doors yesterday myself.
1: Now, what did you expect with your great big feet?
0: Lady, will you please keep your baby quiet?
3: Well, stop stealing the candy.
0: You know, it's cold in here. I think I'll take out my horn and blow a little bit.
1: Yeah, you might warm yourself up and stop shaking it going on.

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I can't wait to get out on Beale Street. As soon as I get there, everything's gonna be all right, 'cause I'm gonna get me a Beale Street mama.

0: Jump in there, it's the hottest. Jive beware.
1: He's swinging hot, he's swinging sweet. That jive just can't be beat. And then you go to town when you hear that sound. You move your feet and then you know you're on.

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You're my one and only. Things just can't go wrong.

We're listening to Signs that feature Sonny Thompson under Sonny Thompson's name. And the first two were actually Dick Davis on tenor and doing the vocals, Sonny Thompson on piano from January 1947. First Memphis Train, and then a tune dedicated to another Chicago disc jockey, Al Benson, the old swingmaster. Benson's Jump was, they kept saying Benson Jive, but it's actually titled Benson Jump, I believe. Let me make sure. Yeah, it does say Benson Jump. And there was no more of a sure thing to get your record played than to dedicate it, make it with a disc jockey's name in it. He was always bound to play it if you put his name on it. So Dick Davis with two. And then we had Gladys Palmer as the featured vocalist with Sonny Thompson and the band from December 1947, In the Rain. You're tuned to Blues Before Sunrise. I'm Steve Cushing, and during this part of the program, we're listening to records that were under Sonny Thompson's name. Blues pianist Sonny Thompson, again, he was born in Mississippi, but as a young child, his family moved to Chicago, and he was raised here and went to DeSavo and managed to make a lot of records here for the Miracle label. These are the early years, the Miracle label. Let's start this next set off with the there's a handful of instrumentals here, and there may be a vocal in here somewhere. This is all Sonny Thompson and his little group, the horn section, called the Sharps and Flats. And I think everything here was done in the same date, December 1947.

All right, there we had Sonny Thompson with his little group, the Sharps and Flats. Well, we have like, I think, five and all. No, we had four. We started out with Late Freight was the name of the tune. Again, these are all December 1947. Then Blues on Rumba was the name of the tune. We had something that reminded me of the King Cole Trio without the vocals. The Moon is on My Side. And the last one featured Browley Guy on the vocals. I'm just a sucker for that kind of stuff. Tears Followed My Dreams. All of them, Sonny Thompson, under Sonny Thompson's name, on the Miracle label from December of 1947. Hey, we've got one more set. Let's move it up a couple of years. We've got two from January of 49 and two from June of 1949. Again, these are all under Sonny Thompson's name.

right, Sonny Thompson, our last set there. We started, the first two were from June of 1949, and the Sonny Claus Blues. Then we had Backyard Affair, and then two from January, a couple months earlier, January 1949, Dreaming Again. The last one we heard was called The Fish, and this was the last session that Sonny Thompson did for the Miracle label. After that, he moved over to the King label, and he was the guy who did most of the arranging and wrote some songs and was affiliated with Freddie King and all the recordings that Freddie King made for the King label. Also, he accompanied female vocalist Lulu Reed and later married Lulu Reed. And Sonny Thompson died in 1989. His real name was Alfonso. You're tuned to Blues Before Sunrise. I'm Steve Cushing, and time for our gospel set this week. We'll start it off with Bryant's Jubilee Quintet.

0: I put the knife. An eagle stirs up her nest.
1: Amen.
0: And an eagle bird stirs up her nest and flutters over her young.
1: Yes.
0: And so shall God stir up his people.
2: Amen.
0: So you see, this bird is the type of a child of God.
1: Amen.
0: For his home is not here.
1: That's right.
0: His home is over the
2: ocean. Yes. Amen.
0: On the other side.
2: Oh, right. Almighty.
0: And he's here. In borrowed land.
2: Oh,
0: like a child.
2: Come on up,
0: yes. Then. We are here, and we're living on borrowed land.
2: Well,
0: he can fly and watch the sun.
2: Well,
0: he's the only bird.
1: Yes.
0: Can view the sun in the morning.
2: Amen.
0: And read the mist.
2: Well,
0: better than astronomy.
2: Oh,
1: yes.
0: And if he see the sign. In the sun.
1: Yes.
0: In the moon.
2: In the moon.
0: View the sun.
1: Yes.
0: He gets on the wing.
2: Well,
0: on the moon.
1: Yes.
0: And get up higher.
1: Yes.
0: And higher.
2: Yes.
1: Oh, yes.
0: And get above the dark cloud.
2: Well.
0: And up where the rain is not.
2: Come on.
0: And an eagle stirs a nest.
2: Come on.
0: And an eagle bird stirs up a nest.
1: Oh, well.
0: And flutters over young one.
2: Right. Yes.
0: And bear them on her wing.
2: Come on.
0: Who shall go?
2: Come on.
0: Come on with this.
2: Well.
0: Well, he stirred him up.
1: Yes.
0: In Egypt.
1: Yes, he
0: did. Moses now.
2: Moses. Come on.
0: Talking with Moses.
2: Come on.
0: Out of a burning bush.
2: Moses.
0: I want you to go down.
2: Go down.
0: And eat up land.
2: Amen.
0: Tell.
2: Well.
0: I said.
1: Yes, sir.
0: Let my people go.
2: Well.

0: Ain't that an eagle bird?
1: Right.
0: When she has the little young one.
1: Well.
0: How she feeds them.
1: Come on.
0: Yeah. And she waters them.
1: Come on, Jimmy.
0: And when they go out.
1: Well.
0: Have them come out on their way.
1: Come on. Yeah.
0: She come in the old nest.
2: Right.
0: Turn up the snow.
1: Well.
0: And take out the moth.
1: Come on.
0: Yeah. All of the cotton.
1: Come on.
0: Turn up the snow.
1: Well.
0: Push the little eagle bird.
1: Well,
0: out on the limb.
1: Come on.
0: Push him off.
2: Yes.
0: And as he begins to flutter in the air.
1: Well,
0: the whole mother bird is down in it.
1: Well, all right.
3: Come on.

it's the Dixie Hummingbirds, Lord, Come See About Me, from July of 1949. We started with Bryant's Jubilee Quintet, This Old World Can't Stand Much Longer, going back to April 1928. We heard a sermon from the Reverend J.M. Gates, The Eagle Stirs Her Nest, from February 1928. Then The Soul Stirs and Walk Around, from 1939. We also heard Chicago's Norfleet Brothers, Jesus Is All the World to Me, from July 1953, and the Dixie Hummingbirds, Come See About Me, from July of 1949. We are going to pause and identify the station. We'll be back with hour number three to take us up. Let's just grab about half of this one.

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1: And this is our number three of this week's Blues Before Sunrise. I'm your host, Steve Cushing. This is the hour that we play all of the pre-war recordings, things done before World War II. And this hour is going to be an example of how you can drive yourself nuts by all the different things you can find if you live in the discography, if you spend all your time perusing the different dates and the personnel and the labels. And what I have essentially is an hour's worth of tunes that were done during 1 month. They were done during May of the year 1938. And it's interesting because there were two labels that were very active, the Decca label in New York and the Vocalion label here in Chicago. And it wasn't just one session. For instance, in New York City for the Decca label, there were sessions on the 8th, the 11th, the 12th, the 17th, and the 26th of 1938. While in Chicago, there were sessions being held May 5th, Cinco de Mayo, May 5th, May 9th, May 19th, and May 26th. So there's a lot of activity, a lot of different artists. We'll grab one by all of the artists that I could find that recorded during that month. And we'll start with Kokomo Arnold. May 1938, Kokomo Arnold, the Decca label, and Your Ways and Actions.

about your dreamy eyes told me something, Lord, that I've never heard.

I'm alone when I got dead aim. How can I miss you?

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I did all in this world that I could.

Hey, there's Blind John Davis rounding out our set. Let's go to the top. We started with Kokomo Arnold. Your Ways and Actions, May 1938, recorded for the Decca label. That was in New York City. Then we listened to Big Bill Brunzi, recorded in Chicago in May of 1938. And the new Shake 'Em On Down. And Josh Altheimer was there on piano, Big Bill on guitar and vocal. We listened to Hattie Bolton. She was here in Chicago as well. And the Down Home Shake, May of 1938. Black Bob was on piano. And George Barnes was on electric guitar, which was sort of unique at this early date. Then we listened to Cow Cow Davenport back in New York for Decca. Don't You Loudmouth Me from May of 1938. And we ramped it up with Blind John Davis on the Vocalion label. Blind John was accompanied by George Barnes on electric guitar. Sort of interesting because the two of them were just teenagers. And not only were they teenagers, which was unusual at this point, but Blind John was black, George Barnes was white. So it was a salt and pepper combo there. And George Barnes was one of the early guys out with an electric guitar, using it here on the sessions in Chicago. You're tuned to Blues Before Sunrise. I'm Steve Cushing. During this hour, we're listening to records that were recorded during May of 1938. We'll start our next set. We go to Chicago, or pardon me, we go to New York. And the Decca label, it's Jimmy Gordon.

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I got a gal in West Philly. 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

It's Frankie Jones, and who would guess that Frankie was a woman? Frankie Jones, Bring Your Mud and Let's Daub, from May of 1938. Charlie McCoy there on mandolin, Jack Newman guitar. Rounds out our set. Let's go to the top. We started with Jimmy Gordon and Alberta, Alberta, recorded for the Decca label. That means she was in New York City in May of 1938. Sammy Price on piano. Then back to Chicago for a couple. First, James Hall and West Helena Blues from May of 1938. Monkey Joe Coleman on piano, Jack Newman on guitar. We also listened to Merlene Johnson, the Yes, Yes Girl, and Running Down My Man. That also, December 1938. And again, it was the Salt and Pepper twins there. Blind John Davis and George Barnes on piano and guitar. Then Curtis Jones from May of 1938, the Palace Blues on the Vocalion label done in Chicago. And we also listened to, again, Frankie Jones, Bring Your Mud, Let's Daub, all of those sides from May of 1938. You're tuned to Blues Before Sunrise. I'm Steve Cushing. This is the hour we do the pre-war recordings, things that were done before World War II, and this hour, this week in particular, we're listening to sides that were recorded during the month of 1938. If you missed our introduction here, there actually were two labels that were busy during May of 1938, Decca label in New York City and the Vocalion label here in Chicago. And what do you say we start out with another one? This is done in Chicago. It's Black Bottom McPhail, and Don't Go Down in Black Bottom.

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There's classic blues singer Trixie Smith with her career revitalized. She recorded in the very early 20s, and here she is from May of 1938, back in the studio again, Sammy Price on piano and an accompanying band. Rounds out the set, let's go to the top. We started with Black Bottom McPhail and Don't Go Down in Black Bottom from May of 1938. That was done here in Chicago. As well, we had Monkey Joe Coleman and the 3 o'clock Blues, again, May 1938. Charlie McCoy on a mandolin, Fred Williams on the drums. Then Jack Newman and Way Late in the Evening from May of 1938. He was there on guitar and vocal. We heard One Arm Slim, recorded for the Vocalion label in Chicago, and Bootin' That Thing from May of 1938, Black Bob on piano. Then Ollie Shepard and a thing called Solid Jack. This is done in New York City for Decca in May of 1938, and the same for Trixie Smith. Jack, I'm Mellow, Sammy Price on piano. You're tuned to Blues Before Sunrise. I'm Steve Cushing. Well, I guess I'm out of records that were done at the sessions in May of 19th. There are many more records. There just are no more artists, and we were only doing one per artist. What do you say we wrap up the hour with some sides by Bumblebee Slim, Amos Easton, known as Bumblebee Slim? These are sides from September of 1934.

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Hey, don't you hear me, pretty mama? 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And you can't go now, tell me when you're coming on. There is people traveling up and down the road. 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
2: It's hour number four of this week's Blues Before Sunrise. I'm Steve Cushing. This hour, we're down in the alley. And guess who we see? It's Pee Wee Creighton.

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All says any move may prove dangerous and cause Crave to be hanging on, yo.

Smokey Hog. That's always fun to listen to Smokey Hog records, try to figure out when the changes are going to take place. If you were a member of his band, you had to have your ears up all the time because his timing wasn't like right on the money all the time. Let's see. Let's go to the top. And we started with Three Sides by Pee Wee Crayton. First, from November 1948, we had the Texas Hop. Then from May of 1950, dedicating the blues. And I used to use that as one of the music beds on our station ID many, many years ago. And I always forget in that tune that there were actually some lyrics that he did some singing later on. Dedicating the blues from May of 1950. Then recorded for the VJ label. In September of 1956, it sounds as though his guitar style was a little more up to date. Maybe he was bending strings a little bit. The Telephone is Ringing. Pee Wee Crayton on guitar and vocal. Then Mercy D. Walton. No, then T-Bone Walker. And a couple for the Black and White label, both from the same session, November of 1947. We had That's Better for Me. And then First Love Blues, T-Bone Walker, guitar and vocal. We listened to Big Mama Thornton, and They Call Me Big Mama because she only weighs 300 pounds. And that's from August of 1952, Johnny Otis and his band accompanying. Then we had Mercy D. Walton and The Danger Zone. It's also known under the title Hang Crepe on Your Door, for the Imperial label, December of 1950. And that brought us around to Smokey Hog and Boogie All Night Long from December of 49. Go ahead, Steve. You're tuned to Blues Before Sunrise. I'm Steve Cushing. We're down in the alley this hour. Let's see, we spent some time out on Texas and the West Coast that first set. What do you say we bring it back to Chicago on this one? It's little Walter to lead things off.

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I declare you ain't too tall, oh baby.

Wow, it sounds like post-war Chicago to me. We started with Little Walter and one of the tunes that he recorded for the Chess Brothers, Too Late, from July of 1953. Then we went back about 6 years earlier, Little Walter on harmonica. It was Otham Brown on the vocals and guitar, and the Oronel Blues from the year 1947. Also, from the 1940s, Snooky Pryor from December 1948, Boogie, just Snooky on harmonica and vocal, and Moody Jones on a lone guitar. After that, we listened to Floyd Jones and The Rising Wind from January 1953, Floyd guitar and vocal, Moody Jones on a second guitar bass line there, an unknown drummer, Sonny Land Slim, on piano.

an unknown drummer, Sunnyland Slim, on piano. We heard St. Louis Jimmy. This is from 1949, I think the Regent label, and the Hard Work Boogie with Robert Jr. Lockwood on guitar, Roosevelt Sykes on piano, and St. Louis Jimmy, James Oden, doing the singing. We wrapped it up with a classic from post-war Chicago, Jimmy Rogers for the Chess Brothers and the classic Ludella. From August of 1950, Jimmy Rogers, guitar and vocal, Little Walter on harmonica, still blowing like he's out on Maxwell Street. The big amplified sound apparently hadn't come yet. And Big Crawford was there on the bass. You're tuned to Blues Before Sunrise. It's the Blues Heritage Showcase. This hour, we're down in the alley. I'm your host, Steve Cushing. Let's start off this next set with a pair by J.B. Lenore.

Yeah, Willie Dixon, real late recording, 1989, believe it or not, I Just Want to Make Love to You. It was on the Chess label. We started that set, J.B. Lenore, A Pair of Sides, both from the same session in September 1955, Natural Man and Don't Dog Your Woman. Then we listened to Coco Taylor from June 1964, and I Got What It Takes. And that brought us around to Willie Dixon, and I Just Want to Make Love to You. It's Blues Before Sunrise. I'm Steve Cushing. We are going to pause and identify the station, and we will be back with our fifth and final hour, including the Soul Breakfast here this morning. We hope you'll stick around. Hey, to take us on out, let's call on another one by Willie Dixon. This is at the other end of the spectrum when he was first beginning. The date on this one is February 1949. He's heard as part of the Big Three Trio.

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4: The war season of 1944, and the war season brings its inevitable goodbyes and the tragedy of parting. But this is also the swing season of 1944, and somehow those farewells turn out four to the bar. The Delta Rhythm Boys exhibit this testimony, Shoo Shoo Baby.

0: Fun seat. Show, goodbye now. Hey! Gotta be leaving soon, I'm shoving off, and I know that I'll miss you, baby.
1: Don't cry, don't cry, goodbye now.
0: Yeah, I'm coming back, sharp as a tack, and we'll have a ball after the big old beat. Seems kind of tough now. I tell you goodbye, couldn't out this way. Your papa's gotta go get rough right now. I know that we can make love from Monday to Sunday. Bye.

It's the Delta Rhythm Boys with a transcription, a radio performance done in 1944, and Shoo Shoo Baby gets us started on this fifth and final hour of our program, Blues Before Sunrise. I'm your host, Steve Cushing. Time now for the Soul Breakfast, and it starts with Tab Smith.

And breakfast is served. It's Jimmy Smith providing the soul for our soul breakfast. Someone to Watch Over Me on the Blue Note label. February 1958, Eddie McFadden on guitar, Donald Bailey on the drums, Jimmy Smith on the organ. Rounds out the soul breakfast. Let's see, we started with Tab Smith on the United label, October 1951, and Blanket of Blue. Then we listened to Ivy Anderson as the featured vocalist with Duke Ellington and the orchestra from June of 1939, In a Miz. Another one with Ellington and the orchestra. This was a big hit for them. Herb Jeffries doing a vocal on Flamingo from December 1940. And that brought us around to Jimmy Smith. You're tuned to Blues Before Sunrise. Before we head off to the alley, how about one more? Usually we play Sam Cooke or Brooke Benton or, I don't know, Little Willie John or something. I thought this week we'd try Piano Trio from Chicago in the years just after the war. I think their first big hit was 1945. Talking about the Cats and Jammers. Cats and Jammers, Sylvester Hickman was the bass player. Adam Lambert was the guitar player. And the real star of the group was the pianist and vocalist. Billy Samuels was his name. They called themselves the Cats and Jammers. Let's go back to 1947.

Billy Samuels, the Cats and Jammers, and Parasites. Everything that they did was on the Mercury label based here in Chicago. First from July of 1947, When I Close My Eyes, and then an earlier recording, January 1947, Lilacs in the Rain, featuring Bill Samuels on piano and vocal. You're tuned to Blues Before Sunrise. All right, we do play blues records. Let's head down to the alley. Here's George Harmonica Smith.

over here. I'm gonna stomp over there. Call me stomp. So watch out, y'all. Call me. They're stomping everywhere.

Well, that's Willie King and Estomper. Sorry, Willie, you got here late. Should have been here a little earlier and we could have played you all the way through. It's called The Stomper. You're tuned to Blues Before Sunrise. Before we go, let's list the records that we heard in that last set. We started with George Harmonica Smith and The Sunburn. It was a Sunbird. So late recording, April of 1982. Then Bo Diddley, Looking for a Woman, December 1955. Frank Kirkland on the drums. And another drummer, Willie Big Eye Smith, there on harmonica. After Bo Diddley, we had Jody Williams and Lucky Lou from January 1957. We had Eddie Burns out of Detroit and Hard-Hearted Woman, 1961 recording, that featured, believe it or not, Marvin Gaye on drums. That's right, the same guy that was on the Motown label. Then we had Baby Boy Warren and Bad Lover Blues from 1953. We heard Big Maceo and the Big Road Blues from October of 1945. Tampa Red on guitar, Chick Sanders on the drums, Maceo piano and vocal. We heard a record from Tampa Red, You Missed a Good Man, going back to November 1935, Tampa guitar and vocal, Black Bob on piano. Then Johnny Shines and April from 1952, Ain't Doing No Good, that's right, on the J-O-B label. Then we listened to Champion Jack Dupree and Bad Health Blues on the OK label from January 1941, Champion Jack, piano and vocal, Wilson Swain on the bass. This is Blues Before Sunrise, the Blues Heritage Showcase. I'm your host, Steve Cushing. We're here each and every week at this same time. We'll be back here again next week with another stack of vintage black vinyl. We hope that you'll make plans to join us. Till that time, I'm going to leave you with Albatross, and I'm out of here.

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Do you want to hear what the future will sound like? What if I made a mixtape for robots?

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Joe Bonsall, Bobby Caswell, and the Orange Playboys with that number there of a 1965 45 RPM release with the label Cajun Jamboree. My wedding ring for a souvenir. Avant ça, on l'avait fait jouer l'autre bord de ce petit disque-là. Elle s'appelle Un papier de mon soulier. A paper in my shoe. We heard before that the other side of that same 45 RPM release by Joe Bonsall, Bobby Caswell, Rossel Quebedo, Tilford McLellan et Réfort Quebedo. La musique continue ce matin, mes chers amis. On est 7, 8 minutes après 5 heures. On sera ici jusqu'à 7 heures. 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

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Joe Bonsall, together with the Orange Playboys, two numbers we just heard off of a 45 RPM release with the Cajun label in 1972. The La Cassine Special, le spécial de La Cassine, on l'appelle. 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Two sides off of that same 45 RPM release by Joe Bonsall and the Orange Playboys. 15 minutes, mes amis, après 5 heures, on est à 5 heures et un quart, ce grand mercredi matin, on est aujourd'hui le 10 de juin, l'année 2026, c'est Colbé Lejeune qui a le plaisir d'être ici avec vous autres. 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

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The Scott Waltz, and then after that, the Triangle Club Special. Two numbers we just heard there by Limane Préjean and the Happy Playboys of Scott. The two sides of a little 45 RPM release with Swallow Records. Le spécial du Triangle Club. Et puis avant ça, La valse de Scottville. Avant ça, le band a fourni deux autres danses, mes amis, recordées dans 71 et sorties de chez Nantes, 45 tours là, avec les disques Swallow et autres aussi. 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off of a 45 RPM release we started off that set with, released with Swallow Records in 1971 by Limane Préjean and the Happy Playboys of Scott. 28 minutes après 5 heures, mes chers amis, merci bien 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

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The Wino two-step, we heard before that. Two sides off of a 1985 45 release with the Cajun label. Of course, Cajun spelled with a K. Jimmy Thibodeau and his musicians. 3-4 minutes après 5h30 ce grand mercredi matin, mes chers amis. Merci bien pour être là. On continue avec Monsieur Kemé Doucet. Un musicien, M. Jimmy, a joué avec pour un bon petit bout de temps là. 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

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There was a girl and there was a boy. Comme dit l'Américain, là, a tale as old as time. Mr. Kamedoucé, together with Jimmy Thibodeau and the band called Music, Musique en français, they just provided here on Bonjour Louisiane this big Wednesday morning the two sides of a 45 RPM release with Swallow Records from 1975. J'étais à la rivière is the other side we just heard there. I went to the river, and then before that, as we just said, there was a girl, there was a boy. Kamedoucé et Jimmy Thibodeau ensemble avec Monsieur L.J. 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

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The two sides off of a 1974 record release with, of course, the Cajun label by Camé Doucet, together with Wayne Toops and the Crowley Aces. 12, 11 minutes pour 6 heures ce matin, mes chers amis. 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

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He sent me someone, and then after that, the Crooked Creek Waltz, the Coulée Croche Waltz, as we say in French, of course, the area around Kankville, Kankton, dans la paroisse Saint-Landry et Acadie, ce territoire-là. 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
2: This is Henry Fogel. I hope you'll be with me on the next edition of Collector's Corner for two Bruckner symphonies performed by the Berlin Philharmonic under Wilhelm Furtwängler. Bruckner 8th Symphony in a live performance from 1949 and the Bruckner 6th Symphony from 1943. Wilhelm Furtwängler conducts Bruckner on the next Collector's Corner.
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Louisiane Records. And then after that, we heard the two sides off of a 1975 release with that same record label there by Blackie Forestier, Rufus Thibodeau, Arthur Leger, Jay Stutes, Benny Martin, Bubba Guillory, Tommy Reagan, and Albert Miller. 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Colby Lejeune here with you this morning. And I'd like to remind everyone listening in that this program here, Bonjour Louisiane, is proudly made possible by the gracious support of the Center for Louisiana Studies and the University of Louisiana Press. We're also proud to receive the support of the Cajun French Music Association, as well as that of CODAFIL, the Council for the Development of French in Louisiana. And we're, of course, also proud to receive the support of the Louisiana Consortium of Emergent Schools. And at the end of the day, all of us here at KRVS, we are so proudly made possible, ultimately, by your support and by your simple listenership. So thanks for tuning in to Bonjour Louisiane here on member-supported public radio for French Louisiana, KRVS 88.7 FM, Lafayette, Lac-Charles. La musique qui sonne comme la maison et la radio qui sonne comme la maison. Music that sounds like home and radio that sounds like home. Encore tu en a plein dessus. 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

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We started off that set with two numbers by Gino Thibodeau and his musicians off of a 1965 record release with Swallow Records. 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
1: 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In other words, galopé pour la place, e.g. running for office, the office being that of a sheriff. 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

0: 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We heard before, May You Never Be Alone, the two sides off of a 1963. 45 RPM release with Swallow Records by Harrison Fontenot, together with the Cajun Trio Plus One. 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And we're going to make our word of the day out of that, the word for a pea, as in the legume there. And that is un pois. 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And that's our word of the day. 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

performing with the Magnolia Sisters and Bonsoir Catan, I have KRVS to thank for giving our music and other regional artists the most radio airplay of any station. 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

Eh, Monsieur Jean-Baptiste. 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Et avant ça, Monsieur Austin P, tous les Evangeline Playboys avec Riddell Waltz. We're taking a tour of Highway 13, north to south this morning, y'all. Starting in Riddell. And I gotta apologize. I don't even know if that's the right way to say that town, because I've never made it on Highway 13 past

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Monsieur Austin Pete, tous les Avengers and Playboys, live at Lakeview, 1965. We leaving Lakeview now, y'all.

this month. Today, Mommy Playboys. Extra special for Madame Alice Yuval. All right, y'all, we on Highway 13 today. We're not going to Mir. We're not going to Rain. But y'all don't forget, Saturday night, it's Cajun Saturday night in Rain at the American Legion Arsenal Post, Soissons 17. We got Brandon Degater, today, Mir Playboys, 7:30.

name is your Ambrose Thibodeau. Patasa two-step. We made it to Perchville, y'all. That's Ambrose Thibodeau, Merlin Fano, Preston Manuel, and Leola Thibodeau. So the T-Fab. All right, I'm going to continue. Sued, Sir Highway 30.

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We made it to Maxi, y'all. We almost to Crowley. Like to send that one out to the youngest member of my family, Baby Max.

Mr. Dallas Roy, a Andrew Cormier Tule, Rambling Aces, Kaplan Waltz. We started the show with the Rambling Aces. Gonna close it out. Thank y'all for listening. 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C'est Julien G. Mahoney, qui vous dit, juste comme tous les

0: We like deconstructing synthesizers. 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

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Up next, we got Maurice Barzaz avec The Prairie Ronde Waltz.

Monsieur Maurice Barzard, live at Snooks avec La Valse de la Prairie Ronde. On a commencé cette heure avec Monsieur Austin Peets doing Don't Shake My Tree If You Don't Like My Peaches. And up next, we got Monsieur Sidney Brown doing the classic Funky Lot Two-Step.

0: La Valse du Chagrin, The Waltz of Sorrow, joué par Monsieur Austin Pete encore. Avant ça, Le Funky Lot Two-Step, joué par Monsieur Sidney Brown. And here's another one par Monsieur Sidney Brown et Joël Saunier ensemble, doing Fifi Poncho. 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

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All right, we got some Kenray Fontenot and some Columbus Frugier for y'all now. 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

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Et avant ça, another best of the best, Monsieur Kenray Fontenot, avec Malinda. 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

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We got Monsieur Joel Saunier coming up for y'all next with that monkey on his back. 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

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Up next, we got La Robare, joué par Monsieur Kenray Fontenot et Michael Doucet.

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And this song I'm getting ready to play will be the Lake Charles Two Steps.

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Oh, we got some J.B. 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

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All right, y'all, c'est proche fini à 7h de dimanche matin. Thank you to whoever is listening, drinking y'all coffee, drinking y'all beer. I want to wish y'all a bon dimanche. We're going to close it out with L'Aril Desitel. And we're going to finish with that waltz in the corner of the house. La valse qui a fini dans le coin de la maison. Joué par Dennis McGee et Sadie Corville. Mais on va commencer avec Monsieur Cedric Watson. Avec L'Aril Desitel. Let's go.

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5: La Louisiane is the magazine of the University of Louisiana at Lafayette. 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

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I'd like to thank Rita Mahoney for a great show, the AAM to 10 a.m. broadcast of G. Marsh Montez. 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

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Bien, bien fait. Welcome everybody to the Basil Cajun Hour on KRVS at 8.7 FM. I'm Kenneth Granger. I want to thank y'all for tuning in. And we're going to go ahead and play some more music right now. We're going to play some Cedric Watson. Here we go.

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La deuxième chanson, il a chanté, c'était Timon. Et a fini avec the Bijou Creole, bien bien fait. All right, we're going to go down to Swallow a little while. We're going to visit with Keith Frank. We're going to do some Casanova. Here we go.

All right, that was Keith Frank and the Swallow Zydeco Band. The first song was Casanova. The second song was Bayou Boogie. And we finished it off with another song was Come Get Me. All right, very, very good. Hey, I got something for you. Let's see. The Lafayette Geological Society invites you to a presentation by Warren Perrin on the role of the Acadians in American Revolution. It's coming Thursday, June 18th, 2026, at the Downtown Library in Lafayette, Louisiana, from 6 p.m. to 7:30 p.m., and refreshments will be sold. That'll be interesting to go check out for sure, right? All right, I want to écouter d'autres musiques. I still want to écouter Monsieur Shirley Brown and stuff.

All right, so that's Shirley Brown. Premier chanson, il y a fils de la vaste promesse, The Promise Waltz. La deuxième chanson, c'est la vaste la mèche. Et la dernière chanson, c'est la Lécante Stump. Bien, bien fait. Okay, so on August 9th, take a note. On August 9th at Vermilionville, they're going to have Acadian Culture Day at Vermilionville, scheduled August the 9th, 2026. And also we got, let's see what else we got here. We got the Fade Do 40th anniversary with Bruce Degapont, Cajun Band, at Tipitina's. And it's going to be Roddy Romero, Jordan Thibodeau, and Amanda Shaw, and many, many more. It's going to be celebrating that today at Stars at 5:15. The show starts over there. So if you're in that area, go ahead and check it out here. And Vermilionville, the Bottle Dimanche. It's going to be Brett Dennis and the Cajun Groove. They're going to start at 1 p.m., and they're going to play till 4 p.m., and KRVS is going to carry it live till 3 p.m. So if you have nothing... You got nothing planned to do. You want to check out something? Just go ahead and go to Vermilionville and dance off your lunch, babe. All right, so we're going to play some more music now. We're going to play some Courtney Granger with Brian Smith. Here we go, Chat to Toot.

0: I'm John Broussard, better known as JB. 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
6: 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Mon nom, c'est Kenneth Granger. 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I'm gonna feel like that at my house. And on a proche fini, la petite et la grosse avec Cara Viator. So I want to commence la première chanson avec Monsieur Corey McCauley, Evangelicious. I'm gonna jouer ça, c'est Alberta. Allons jouer ça. 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

All right, so I take Coley McCauley in his Evangel Nations. 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And I finis avec la Dernière Chanson with Madame Etienne. 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On est dans la deuxième lot de Cajun ici à Basile. Bien merci pour attendre. Don't forget, folks, Louisiana Folk Roots is sponsoring Kids Camp. The next Kids Camp is going to be in Eunice, Louisiana, the Prairie Acadian Cajun Culture Museum, and it's going to be July 20th to the 24th. For more information, you can go to LAFolkRoots.org /Kids Camp for more information there. All right, don't continue the music. I want to jouer the music Caleb Trahan, là-bas, dans la Powwester Cameron. I don't jouer ça.

All right, so that's the Caleb Trahan, Trahan of Cameron Parish. La première chanson, il est bon bon à jouer le cotillon for sure. La première chanson, c'est la vaste grosse chemin, the big road walls, that was sang by Adam Manuel Jr. La deuxième chanson, c'est la vaste caplan, was sung by Jimmy Aguilar. And la dernière, c'est la Lacassine Special. John Momo Terrio sang that one there for Caleb and his friends. Good job there. All right, merci pour écouter KRVS 88.7 FM Radio Kazi. Radio Kusum Kalamiz. All right, I'll continue adult music. I start avec Auntie Momo. I start don't forget Tipitina's in New Orleans, Fader Doe with Bruce Degapon celebrating their 40th anniversary. Doors open at 5:15. More information, you can go to Tipitina's/calendar and give you more information on that. We got Rowdy Romero, Jordan Thibodeau, and Anna Shaw, and many, many more who's going to be participating in that celebration. So, all right, I don't want you to talk music. I still want to come and say la seta y cita with Gino. I want to come and say la Blue Runner. Alors.

Ah, ça c'était Gino De La Fosse, un French Rock and Boogie. 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Il a joué le Blue Runner. La deuxième chanson, c'est la Poor Art Blues. Et il a fini avec Tigalo pour la pointe au point. Bien, bien fait, Gino. Friends, don't forget, at 1 o'clock at Vermilionville, Bar de Dimanche, KRVS is going to carry it live from 1 to 3. But the band is going to be Brett Dennis and the Cajun Groove is going to be playing from 1 to 4. Like I said, KRVS is going to carry from 1 to 3. What a way to spend a Sunday afternoon. So y'all go ahead and support these guys over there at the Baji Marshall Bar of Vermilionville. And also, speaking of support, you can support KRVS 88.7 FM by going to krvs.org up on the upper right-hand corner and hit the red donate button. And we appreciate your support, and we really appreciate you listening. All right, bueno, côté adult music, I still want to côté Steve Riley. Ese ami. All right, on côté Steve Riley, the Mambo Playboys live. We're going to do the Reel of Joy, La Joie de Vivre.

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On va écouter d'autres musiques à ce temps. Don't forget, the Lafayette Genealogical Society will invite you to a presentation by Warren Perrin on the role of the Acadians in the American Revolution. This coming Thursday at June 18th, 2026 at the Downtown Library in Lafayette, Louisiana from 6 p.m. to 7:30. That is June 18th. And also, don't forget, we got the Acadiana Culture Day in Vermilionville scheduled for August the 9th. 2026. You need to check that out too. All right, I don't continue talking to you a second. Still, we're getting ready for the last part of the hour there. We're going to close it out with Miss Sarah Savo and the Franco Cadians there. And we're going to start off with the Dura Waltz. All right, don't come miss this out. Bien, merci pour ton temps.

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5: 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A commencé la troisième heure de Kajan ici à Basile. Bien, merci pour écouter KRVS. Attendez, on a commencé, on a fini l'heure avec Sarah Savoie. La première chanson, on a fait, c'est la Vaste Dura. 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All right, on a commencé d'autres musiques. On va jouer un petit peu de Jason Babineau. 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

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La deuxième chanson, c'était The Crowded Two Step. Et on a fini avec The Creole Stomp. Bien, bien fait, there, Jason. Alright, on va commencer d'autres musiques. Julie, I'll tell you something. Julie Babineau, host of Kwasa Z, is on the first weekend of every month during the Encore's time slot, which is Sundays at 3 p.m. and Saturdays at 7 a.m. Julie has a very good show. She really supports her parish of Vermilion and all the islands in Vermilion. So in lieu of that, I just want to play this set here with the Babineau sisters, with Judy and her sister Gracie, Dr. Gracie. Congratulations. And here we go. We're going to start off with Hey Mom.

All right, so let's tell you, Babino Sisters from Vermilion Parish, around the islands over there, Vermilion Parish. Very, very good. Very, very good, ladies. The first song they sang was Hey Mom. A deuxième chanson, c'est Comme Si. And a dernière chanson, c'est Hey Là-bas. Very, very, very good. Very good. They sound like they should be in Canada somewhere singing. I mean, it's very, very beautiful song. Beautiful song. All right. On a choué d'autres musiques. Estelle, comment c'est la première chanson avec Al Berard, avec Basin Brothers, Ville de la Morche. On a joué ça. Bien, merci pour écouter.

right, start the Al Bayride and the Basin Brothers. La première chanson, c'est la Bille de la Manche. La deuxième chanson, c'est la Lake Charles Waltz. And the dernière chanson, c'est la Valse de Tommy. I guess Mr. Dr. Tommy Como there, playing tribute to him. Okay, I don't know if it's adult music. I still, before we start, let's talk about the Louisiana Folk Roots has a kids camp coming up July 20th to 24th in Eunice, Louisiana, at the Jean Lafitte Museum there. And also July 27th to the 31st over there at Vermilionville also. They have a kids camp. So more information about the kids camp, go to lafolkroots.org/kidscamp and get all the information you need from there. And don't forget, in a couple of hours here at 5 o'clock, they're going to have a 40th anniversary celebration for the Fade Dodo with Bruce Degapon and his Cajun band. Special guests are going to be Roddy Romero, Jordan Thibodeau, and Anna Shaw, and many, many more is going to join there. And also we have... Lafayette Genealogy Society invites you to a presentation by Warren Perron on the role of Acadians in the American Revolution this coming Thursday, the 18th, 2026, in the Downtown Library from 6 p.m. to 7:30 p.m. Refreshments will be served. And also make a note for August 9th, Acadiana Culture Day is going to be at Vermilionville also. So got a lot of things, a lot of good things happening. And so we go ahead and play some more music. I'll play a little bit of Mr. Hubert Mett and his old-timer Cajun band. We're going to do this one here. It's going to be the Broken Family Waltz. We'll do the Broken Family Waltz. All right, Mr. Hubert.

right, that was Mr. Hubert Mitt and his friends doing that. The first song was the Broken Family Waltz. La deuxième chanson, c'est la vieux chaudière noir, the old black pot. And the last one was the Triangle Club Special. I want to thank, it sure sounded like Derek, Mr. Hubert's son, that sang the first song, Broken Family Waltz. It sounded just like him. And, you know, and I was thinking while we're playing that song and listening to the lyrics about that old black pot, you know, I think everybody has gone to their grandmother's house who has passed away or still living, and everybody has – she has a favorite pot that she would use to cook things or bake things in, you know, stuff like that. And you always remember that. What reminds me of my mama is that she has some – I guess it's a roaster she had. And inside that roaster, she would make her homemade bread in there. And, man, you talk about, like, come out, like, delicious. I mean, she would raise it, do the whole thing, you know. But I think it seemed like she would put a little extra Crisco or oil down on the bottom, and she almost, like, fried the bottom of it. Man, y'all, I could get me a can of figs and some butter and go to town. I'll tell you what, man. So I know everybody has a fond memory of a utensil either a grandmother or your mom had used or something like that that brings back memories every time you see it. So, all right, I'm gonna come and say with Monsieur Jamie Bazai with the Cajun tradition La Ba Mamou, and we're gonna start the Cajun tradition special. It's gonna be the first one we're gonna hit off on that one there. All right, here we go, y'all.

All right, y'all. We're going to go ahead and I'm going to go ahead and do my little closeout thing here. We got probably about 10 minutes left before the show ends. And I'd like to thank everyone who tuned in to the live broadcast of the Basil Cajun Hour. Remember, Dewey Balfour once said, "Our culture survived one generation at a time. Teach your children our culture." May God bless you. May God bless the United States of America. You can contact the Basil Cajun Hour on Facebook or by email at basilcajunhour@gmail.com. And don't forget, the Bother Dimanche at 1 p.m. live from Vermilionville. That's going to be starting off at 1 p.m. to 4 p.m. And it's going to be Brett Dennis and his Cajun Groove is going to be playing there. He'll be playing.

Brett Dennis and his Cajun Groove is going to be playing there. He'll be playing from 1 to 4. KRS is going to carry it 1 to 3. So have a, y'all, if you ain't got nothing to do, head on over there to Vermilionville and have a good time. And don't forget to start your weekday off listening to Bonjour Louisiana with my good friend Kobe Lejean, weekdays from 5 a.m. to 7 a.m. only on public radio, KRVS 88.7, Radio Kazi, radio, it sounds like them. All right, we're going to go ahead and continue with Mr. Jimmy Bazaar, and we're going to do the big mistake. Alors.

Right, that was Mr. Jamie Bazar finishing up the last set that I have. We're going to go ahead. The first song he did was the Cajun Tradition Special. The second one says, I Made a Big Mistake. And the other one was, Tell Me, Mom. Tell Me, Mom, What's Going On. All right, so thank you all again for tuning in to KRVS 88.7 FM, Radio Kadzi, Radio Sounds Like Home. 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We're going to go ahead and close it off with some Robert Jordale, and we're going to do the Cowboy Waltz, and then we're going to probably finish it off with the Amadei Two-Step. So thanks again for taking time to listen to KRVS, listen to the program. It's one of the highlights of my weekend is come over here and do a live radio program. So I do appreciate y'all listening. Do appreciate y'all supporting. And we'll go ahead and play Mr. Robert Jordale. See y'all next week. Thank you.

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0: All right. Welcome again to our visitors and those listening live on KRVS 88.7 FM. We are here at Vermilionville today listening to the sounds of Brett Denias in Cajun Groove. Now let's get to know our musicians just a little bit. We're going to start over here with Brett. Just introduce yourself.
1: My name is Brett Denias. I'm from Youngsville, Louisiana, and I'm playing bass guitar.
0: All right. Welcome, Brett.
2: And Bradley Venable, Church Point, Louisiana.
0: The big Church Point, we heard some woos in the audience.
3: My name's Seth Spell from Estabel, Louisiana, playing steel guitar.
0: Don't we just love the sound of that steel guitar on a waltz?
4: My name is Donovan Bork. I'm from Beaumont, Texas. I'm playing fiddle.
0: All right, Texas in the house.
5: My name is Butch Menard, and I'm living Scott, and I'm playing on drums.
0: All the way from Scott. Woo, thank you for making that journey. I'm just messing with you. So what song are you guys going to play next? Can anybody tell me, or is it a surprise? Oh, a La Cassine special? I sure did. All right, take it away, Alon. And Alon, don't say it. Let me see y'all on the floor.

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1: Y'all looking good on the floor out there. Let's see some more people on the floor. I see some toes tapping. Let's slide them. 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We are listening to the sounds of Brett Denias and Cajun Groove.

0: We are live here at Vermilionville with Brett Denias and Cajun Groove. Best to ask the band a couple questions. All right, Brett, when did you start playing music?
1: Started playing when I was about 17 years old.
0: What instrument did you start with?
1: Accordion.
0: Nice, nice. And how about you, sir?
2: Started about drums about 13 years old. Played with my dad, Jimmy Venable. Accordion about 14, 15.
0: And how many instruments do you play?
2: Just accordion and drums.
0: Nice. That's plenty enough for us. How about you?
3: Started playing probably about the age of probably 12, 13. First started on guitar, then went to accordion. And then over the course of a few years, me and Donovan got together, and he started playing four or five instruments. So kind of just, I guess you could say competition back and forth.
0: That's good. It sharpens you. All right, I hear about four or five. Is that the total?
4: Oh, there's a couple more, but...
0: Don't be shy. How many instruments do you play?
4: All the ones on the bandstand. That's the ones I'm comfortable playing.
0: You heard that. He said if he could clone himself, he wouldn't need these guys.
5: I started playing drums, I guess, at the age of about 10, 12. I played with my dad, and this is my main thing.
0: Well, I think you're pretty good at it. How they say, if it ain't broke, don't fix it. All right, what you guys gonna play next?
2: Flames of hell, the flum don't fire.
0: Flum don't fire, all right, allons jouer.

0: Oh, yeah. T. Butch Menard on vocals right there, y'all.
1: All right, dancers, we're looking good out there on the floor. Let me see y'all move to this next one. I do want to remind everybody that here at Vermilionville, there are some more summer events coming up. On August 9th, we're having Acadian Culture Day. Everybody come out. It is a free event, no tickets necessary, family friendly for all ages. Come and celebrate the Acadian culture here of our Southwest Louisiana region. We are listening to the sounds of Acadiana here with this Cajun groove. Y'all take it away.

know something called Occasion from Church Point.

0: Yeah, man, I see you. Thank you.
1: All right, fellas, y'all sounding good, but let's slow it down with a waltz, if you don't mind. 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Hoot and holler for me. We can hear you.
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0: Bienvenue sur les moules françaises, acadiennes et créoles. 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Once again, thank you for all your support and donations, and thank you to everybody listening live as well as everybody here today. We are listening to the sounds of Brett Denias and Cajun Groove. Are you guys playing anywhere else this month? Can you find us? Where can we keep up with you guys on social media to find out where we can see you next?
1: Just Brett Denias on Facebook.
0: Y'all heard that. Add the man on Facebook and follow what he's doing. Every move. He's like, oh, no, don't do that. Well, if y'all are looking for anything else to do this month to celebrate Acadiana culture, on June 30th, it's about 2 weeks from now, at the Feed and Seed in downtown Lafayette, Creole Lala's Creole Table and Creole Jam will be hosted at Feed and Seed from 6 to 9, another free family event. 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All right. Take it away, you guys. Let's get some more music going.

Yeah, thank you. Yeah, I'm a call. The fool's walls, la vase couillon.

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Vous êtes à la cute de KRVS 88.7 FM, Lafayette Lake Charles. We're live here at Vermilionville. Vermilionville is not just a Sunday dance venue. It's a living history museum open for tours from 10 a.m. to 4 p.m. Tuesday through Sunday. Y'all come on and check it out. We are here rocking and rolling with Brett Denias and Cajun Groove. We will be live on air till 3 o'clock, but y'all don't leave because the party is going to continue here at Vermilionville until 4. All right, play us something, fellas.

0: Yeah. Can't look where I was.
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0: 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We are here with Brett Denias and Cajun Groove. Let's talk to our musicians just a bit. Brett, one question for you. Being a Cajun man, how do you feel about this resurgence in Cajun music? And how do you feel about the younger generations coming up? Anything inspiring you want to say to them?
1: It's a lot of fun. Stick to it. And we need the young ones to keep carrying it on.
0: I think that's positive enough. So they're going to keep us rocking until 3 o'clock. Can you tell us what song you guys are going to be playing next? All right, never mind. Don't tell us. Just surprise us, all right? Y'all heard it.
2: 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Some call Marie.

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0: 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Thank you.
1: Thank you to our little dancers out on the floor. You guys look amazing. Vermilionville is a place for the whole family. We are here at the Bal du Dimanche. It's Vermilionville's every Sunday dance, and it's hosted live on KRVS 88.7 FM. Again, I am your host, Lauren Richard, coming to you all the way from St. Martinville. And we're here with Brett Denias and the Cajun Groove. Y'all stick around till 4 o'clock because they're going to keep playing even when we go off air. All right, are y'all ready for your next song? Sounds like they are to me. Vous parlez, allons danser.

having a good time. Let me hear you make some noise.

Y'all still looking wonderful out there, dancers. We are here live at Vermilionville on KRVS 88.7 FM. Some more events going on at Vermilionville for you to put on your calendar this fall. Saturday, November 21st is Native American Culture Day, a day celebrating Native American culture in Louisiana. 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Vermilionville hosts a series of programs throughout the year that are free to celebrate our Acadian, Creole, and Native American cultures of Southwest Louisiana. 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Take a tour through the village on any day, Tuesday through Sunday. Take a boat ride as well. Thank you. We are here grooving with the sounds of Brett Denias and Cajun Groove. Take it away from me, guys. Play us some more.

Oh, yeah. How about a big hand, Mr. Donovan Bork right there on vocals, y'all? Oh, yeah.

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Once again, we are live here at Vermilionville on KRVS 88.7 FM. 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Once again, we are here with Brett Denias and Cajun Groove, and we've been grooving. We're going to keep grooving for another 10 minutes for everybody listening on the radio, and then another hour for everybody here at Vermilionville. See, we got some of our multi-instrumental musicians up here switching instruments. All right, let's see it happen.

0: 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Thank y'all for showing up, and please continue to support us. I'm your host, Lauren Richard, and for those of you listening on the radio, we'll see you next week. The band will keep playing until 4 this afternoon, so there's still time to come on down and dance. All right, Brett Denias and Cajun Groove, what song are we going out with?
1: Madeline.
0: Ooh, nice. Take it away, et toi.

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all along the watchtower, and they call that La Tour du Gard. That's the Babineau sisters, and that is from one of those En Français albums. There were two volumes that were released years ago, and the Babineau sisters, you can hear Gracie sounds a little younger there. I think it's been more than a decade that they released these En Français albums, but it was spearheaded by Louis Michaud and company, and they recorded these all out at Dockside, if my memory serves me correctly, and they took classic rock and turned them Cajun, and that's Jimi Hendrix's All Along the Watchtower, La Tour du Gard by the Babineau sisters. And we're playing that, you know why, because Julie Babineau hosted Quasadi last weekend during this time slot, like she does every first weekend of the month. And I hope you enjoyed that show. The episode is still posted up on the website and the KRVS mobile app. If you missed it, you can go listen to it on the archive, the two-week archive. Just look for last weekend's episode. 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I'm your host, Megan Constantin. 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Thank you so much. We're going to get on with some more music here. We're going to listen to some Balfa Toujours. This is the Blacktop Blues. But stay tuned. Maria Zarang, the new host of the Louisiana Folklife Radio Hour and the director of the Louisiana Folklife Program under the Lieutenant Governor's Office, we're going to be interviewing her about her monthly segment, the Louisiana Folklife Radio Hour, that's going to air the third weekend, next weekend, during this time slot. So stay tuned for more music and more information. Hope you're having a great start or a great end to your weekend.

Wow. What a version of Tizia Noir. Belton Richard there with that stunning version. And La Vieille Tarot by Balfe Toujours. And before that, Blacktop Blues by Balfe Toujours. And I am so glad that you all have tuned in, that you've joined me for this edition of Encore. And I hope you enjoyed Julie Babineau's episode of Quasadi, featuring lovely personalities, culture bearers, and musicians and artists from Vermilion Parish. She's the new director of Vermilion Parish Tourism, and she hosts that show Quasadi on a monthly basis here during the encore time slots at the first weekend of every month. If you missed it, go back to the Carius website or the Carius mobile app, look under Encore, and listen to her archived episode there. And don't forget, after this next musical break, we'll hear from Maria Zarang, who is the new host of the Louisiana Folklife Radio Hour that we're going to host here on Carius during this time slot, the Encore time slot, the third weekend of every month. And Maria Zarang is the new director of the Louisiana Folklife Program under the Division of the Arts under the Lieutenant Governor Billy Nungesser. So we're really excited to have her as an on-air personality here. She's going to be interviewing folk artists and cultural bearers from around the state, really going outside of our regions, you know, the Acadiana regions scope, and covering the whole entire state. And her first interview will be with one of the only female blacksmiths that is in the trade. And I'm very excited to hear that that upcoming interview that's going to air next weekend. But I'm going to interview Maria Zarang here just after this next musical break. So stay tuned to learn more about the Louisiana Folklife Radio Hour. It's a program that we're hoping to syndicate to our other public media partners around the state. So we're very excited about the program, and I hope that you all will enjoy it. So stay tuned to hear more from Maria after this next break. We've got, you know, we don't hear enough Wayne Toups on this program, I've decided. And so we're going to listen to Two Step Mamu. Stay tuned to KRVS.

0: Bonsoir Catin with Mare Boulard. Yvette Landry on vocals there. Late in Life before that by Wayne Toups. Send that out to Drew Seymour and Jamie Beard, wherever they may be today. Hopefully playing golf somewhere. Two-Step Mamou by Wayne Toups also before that. 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And as promised, and before I finish that statement, if you would like to support this station and you haven't done so yet, go to KRVS.org, hit the red donate button. Thank you so much. As promised, we have an interview with Maria Zarang, the new host of the Louisiana Folklife Hour. And we're going to hear that now. We're going to learn about what we're going to be hearing monthly, the third weekend of each month on the Louisiana Folklife Radio Hour. So stay tuned. We'll get to some more music after that and start that set off with Si Je Pourrais Oublier by Bonsoir Catin. Stay tuned. All right. And again, joining me remotely is Maria Zarang. She is, is it fair to say you're still the new director of the Louisiana Life Program?
1: Yeah, a little less than a year. I make a year in like 2 weeks, so I guess that's still new.
0: Okay, good. Well, Maria Zarang, again, director of the Louisiana Folklife Program, is the host of a new monthly installment that you're going to hear on Encore's time slot once a month, every third weekend of the month. And it's going to be called the Louisiana Folklife Radio Hour. And Maria, I'm really excited about the program. Of course, I know a little bit about it, but I'm hoping that you can share a little bit with our audience about your plans for this monthly installment that highlights arts and culture from around the state.
1: Yeah, of course. Really, the goals of the program is just to kind of promote and uplift and tell the stories of Louisiana culture bearers, interesting people, community members, people that are just doing really great things in their communities. And just, you know, folk life is all about the creativity of everyday life. And I just feel like I'm super lucky that I get to work with these artists on a daily basis. And I just want to share that with y'all, with KRVS and the state. I think it's a great, I feel like being from Louisiana, I am learning so much just being in this job about just really cool and diverse people in the state and, you know, the things that they're doing. And so I really hope that listeners can learn more about their state and, you know, maybe even connect with some of these artists that we'll interview each month.
0: I love that idea. And, you know, a lot of us, we can feel kind of siloed in our own existence, our own work and life and families. And this is a one really nice way via the radio to allow people to connect, you know, with other artists from around the state when, you know, it's not super easy for us here in South Central Louisiana to connect with people up in the Monroe and Shreveport area and even the New Orleans area. And so I love that you'll be highlighting people from around the state. And we were talking here at the station recently, and I don't know, maybe 6-7 months ago, maybe it was August actually. And, you know, I'm always trying to spin up a radio show out of the work that everybody does. And you accidentally let it slip that you had produced a radio show before. Can you tell us about that program that you used to host?
1: Yeah. I was a co-host on the Mississippi Arts Hour on MPB Public Radio, which is the public radio station statewide in Mississippi, when I was the folk and traditional arts director at the Mississippi Arts Commission. Mm-hmm. And so it was like a monthly show for me, too. We alternated with the staff at the Arts Commission, and it was similar, just like an interview show with creative Mississippians all around the state. And Yeah, I mean, that experience was cool. I didn't just do folk artists, traditional artists in Mississippi. I interviewed like filmmakers and authors. I did a bunch of different types of artists. You know, for this show, I'll probably stick more in the kind of folk life area. But you know, we'll see. Folk life is pretty broad. So, And then I also did radio when I was a grad student in Indiana, Indiana University. And I had a live music show called Pity Party with my friend Becca that we did for almost the 3 years that we were there together.
0: Okay.
1: See? And so that was a lot of fun.
0: See, and <Yeah. clears throat> I only said accidentally because when anyone mentions that they're slightly interested or that they're at all experienced in radio, I will recruit you as fast as I can. And
1: well, I love radio, so I'm good.
0: Well, I'm glad that you're interested, and I think this program will be of interest to our listeners. And so you know, I'm excited to hear the first installment. Do you want to tell us, Maria? Who is it okay to announce who you're going to be interviewing for the first segment that'll air the first week of June? I mean, the third week of June?
1: Oh, yeah. Yeah, sure. I'm interviewing Karina Rocha, who is a blacksmith apprentice. She works under this master blacksmith, an amazing, well-respected artisan, Darryl Reeves in New Orleans. She has been apprenticing with him for a few years. She also just got her master's in historic preservation at Tulane, and she works with Preservation Resource Center in New Orleans. PRC NOLA is like their Instagram handle. I follow them on Instagram. But they do a lot of really cool stuff with the building trades. And I have been doing a lot of work with the architectural trades lately. And I've just been obsessed with it. And I wanted to interview Karina because there's not a lot of women in this that really get spotlighted. And, you know, she's one of the few. And the way that she talks about her craft and being a part of this tradition is just really special. So I wanted her to be my first guest. And, man, I have the other two guests, too. I don't know if I could say. Do you want me to say the other July and August?
0: That's up to you. It's your program.
1: Well, I got to say, I'm so excited. I don't think they'll cancel on me. But July, we're going to interview Shane Rasmussen, who is the director of the Folklife Center up in Natchitoches at Northwestern.
0: Nice.
1: And he always does a Folklife festival. It's July 18th. So it might be just before or just after the festival, but I just wanted to talk to Shane about his work in Natchitoches, and gosh, he's been there for so long, since I was a student, you know, he's been doing this and he just does great work. Mm. So I wanted to feature him. And then the August show, I'm super excited about. Do you know that there's a soapbox derby in Leesville in Louisiana, like central Louisiana?
0: I can't say that I did know that. No.
1: Yeah. It's like, I guess it's kind of well known in the area, but they've been doing it for like decades. And I've just been obsessed with it ever since finding out about it. So I'm going to go up there and interview them. And I'm excited for everyone to learn about it, you know, because that was something new. I've just been exploring since I've been here.
0: Yeah.
1: And so this show will be a way for me to share, you know, what I've been learning, who I've been kind of hanging out with, you know.
0: And some good promotion for the Folklife program, you know?
1: Yeah, definitely. I want people to know what Folklife is. You know, it's one of those kind of weird terms. You know, some people think folklore is just like myth, legend, or like Bigfoot. And that is a part of it, but it's so expansive. I mean, it's a lot like cultural anthropology. And it's really just about the creative things that we do while we're living our lives. So, yeah, I just want to kind of spread the word about folk life with this show.
0: Mm-hmm. And so, Maria, before we wrap up the interview, I do want you to talk a little bit just about your own personal history. I know you're from down in Thibodaux. What got you interested in folklore and folk life? How did you get here?
1: Oh, yeah, totally. Well, it was kind of a meandering path, but I think most folklorists will say the same.
0: Hmm.
1: But, you know, just growing up in Thibodaux, I had a lot of traditional artists in my family. You know, both my grandmothers were fiber artists. You know, they did crochet, quilting. My maternal grandmother, Myra, she did pottery as well. She was a painter. You know, and I don't know, my dad comes from a family of farmers. So, you know, there's a lot of kind of cool food waste things that I just kind of grew up around. So I was always kind of interested in that. But, you know, I love art so much, but I wasn't really into like the fine art world. And what I like about folk life is that it's really kind of this grassroots kind of more, you know, vernacular kind of artistic expression. I just love the power to the people aspect of folk life, you know? And so that resonated with me. And, you know, my grandparents spoke French before they spoke English. That was their first language. So at first I was kind of doing French, but taking folklore classes at UL, you know, I really became interested in it, you know, through that, taking those classes. So yeah, that's kind of how I got into it. Just my family and my time at UL and in the French program.
0: Nice.
1: Yeah.
0: Well, the first monthly installment of the Louisiana Folklife Radio Hour with host Maria Zarang airs June 20th and 21st. Here in the all-card time slot, 7 a.m. on Saturday and 3 p.m. on Sunday. And it'll be every third weekend of the month. And Maria, I am excited to get to know some artists from around the state. So thank you so much for your contributions and to, you know, lifting up these folk artists in Louisiana and promoting their work on this program.
1: Thanks, Megan. I'm just so honored to be a part of KRBS. I'm a big fan, and yeah, this is going to be really cool for me.
0: Well, glad to have you, and cheers, and good luck with the first show. We'll be listening.
1: All right, thanks. Appreciate it.
0: Thank you.

Bonsoir Catin with Si Je Pourrais Oublier. And I said we would listen to that right after we came out of that break, but Mauvais Bouton, Le Monde. I tapped the Mauvais Bouton, the wrong button. But we started the set out with Pretty Little Christine, Dewey Boffa on fiddle there. Then moved on over to Al Bayrard playing Chante-moi une chanson, Pop, Sing Me a Song, Dad. And then the Fado Do Waltz by the Basin Brothers, course, with Al Bayrard there too. And I hope you enjoyed the interview with Maria Zarang. Don't forget, next weekend she'll be hosting this hour, 7 a.m. Saturday and 3 p.m. on Sunday, the Louisiana Folklife Hour, every third weekend of the month. Thanks so much for listening. Thanks so much for supporting KRVS Radio Acadie, KRVS Radio That Sounds Like Home. 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This last year has been a transition for us here at KRVS as we went from raising a third to a half of our annual revenue to now having lost our federal funding and some other state support. 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

You'll be able to stay in the know about what's going on at the station regarding funding. Of course, a judge ruled that the defund public media campaign was unconstitutional. However, that does not restore public radio's funding from the federal government. So don't confuse that ruling as, you know, defunding public media as unconstitutional. Don't view that ruling as restoring funding for public media. It just ruled that what was done was unconstitutional, but it has not been undone. 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So please, right now, go to KRVS.org. 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And, you know, NPR received some major gifts recently to the tune of 100-something million dollars. 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They are not, they don't make grants. 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But that funding that they were just given, the $100+ million, none of that comes to KRVS or any other public radio station for that matter. 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So there's a couple bits of confusing messages out there, but funding has not been restored for public media. And we need you more than ever. So thank you so much to everybody who does support the station. And thank you to everyone who will continue to support the station. Let's go on out with a little bit of Zach Fuselier's most latest, his latest release. And this is something called Pure Cajun Special. Stay tuned to KRVS. I hope you have a great rest of your weekend. Again, Maria Zarang will be up next weekend. But if you're listening on Saturday today, John and Melvin are up next. If you're listening on Sunday, Cedric Watson's up next with La Nación Creole and Tony Davern after that with Welcome, Kind Stranger. Stay tuned. Have a great rest of your weekend.

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3: For longtime fans, Lee Kleinpeter's Big Band Swings has become appointment listening. 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

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All right, y'all. Y'all know every time I do La Nation Creole on these nice Sundays, I have to play some music from a good old, one of my good old favorites, the late, great Bojack and the Zydeco High Rollers at Richard's Club.

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Je peux plus rooster like I used to. We're gonna move on to some, speaking of Lautel, let's get on into Lautel musicians. That's what Richard's Club was in Lautel. And this is the Carrier family. If y'all know Chubby Carrier, and you know of his dad, Roy Carrier, the great late Roy Carrier, this is the late and great Bebe Carrier and the Carrier brothers, Bebe Stump.

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0: Yeah.
1: All right. Bon reggae creole pour vous autres. Thank y'all so much for coming to join me right here at La Nation Creole. Vous autres après écouter 88.7 FM. I want to get into some more good Antillean music, like down in Guadeloupe and Martinique and such. And this next song's in Creole too. It's called Le Timon Amouin Maman Doudou. Timon Amouin. That means, y'all know what that means. Timon Amouin. That means my little children. Le Timon Amouin Maman Doudou. It's by Rosaline Bicep. 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

All right, y'all. That's some of the good old stuff there. And it's basically like, you know, these are great ballad songs, just like what we had here in Louisiana is a big tradition. And we still do got a lot of people that keep them things alive, like Megan Brown, who y'all heard just before me, before I came on the air. Now, let's move along to this group from, it's a Martinique, and it's a collaboration, because I think there's a couple of musicians from Guadeloupe, which is the sister island in the French Antilles. And they're a great Creole representation, this band called, group called Malavoie, and this song is called Si Utele.

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My big brother in the music of Zydeco, y'all, Mr. Corey Lede. Yes, with his Zydeco band, there, a song called Pendant Coronage. La bonne musique créole, that's some good stuff. Some bon qui charge, bon charge, bon bagaille. All right, y'all, I'm part of the bon bagaille. And another one of my big brothers in Zydeco music, one of my big heroes, really, in all of, like, you know, just growing up listening to Zydeco music, is Keith Frank and the Zydeco. No, this ain't Keith Frank and the Swallow Zydeco Band. It's actually Keith Frank and the Creole Connection, y'all. With a song called, well, what is Uncle Carlton on the fiddle? Oh, Mom.

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Oh, mes amis, let me give y'all some Creole gospel, some gospel Creole d'Haïti. Before I end this out, I'd like to say thank all of y'all for joining me today. And I'm going to end this out saying God bless you all. And this is gospel Creole with a song called Marcher avec Jésus. That means walk with Jesus, y'all.

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7: All right, how's it going? And thanks for joining me on another episode of Welcome Kind Stranger. A huge hello to everyone here in Acadiana and across Louisiana. But I'm also delighted to give a special shout out to all the international listeners we've been accruing. Whether you're tuning in from Ireland, the UK, or somewhere else, Europe, Asia, Africa, New Zealand, even Australia and Japan, wherever you happen to be, you're all very welcome, and I'm delighted you've chosen to spend a little time with our humble show. I've been a busy boy. I'm getting prepared for a summer of work and travel. As me and my family get ready to leave Louisiana, get out of the heat, and head north and west to work on some other music and dance projects. So, I've been furiously banking future episodes of the show, knowing things are about to get very crazy. That way, when the summer madness arrives, I won't be stressing about having a fresh show ready to go each week. But this week, I'm doing one of those episodes I playfully refer to as the messy drawer. It's one of those no-pressure, no-theme kind of shows where I get to pull out some music and songs that haven't quite fitted neatly into previous episodes. So there's no grand plan, no particular theme, and no roadmap. I'm simply going to let the music and the songs guide the direction of this week's journey and see where they take us. So hop aboard the bus, buckle up, and let's go in search of a bit of crack.

0: Yeah, speaking of musical journeys, we went on a lovely one there with the Mighty Fluke. Very dreamy, almost hypnotic stuff. That was from their 2025 album, Sanju, an album I have to admit I haven't properly sat down with until recently, and I'm glad I did. The track you heard there was Jig for Sham, made up of the tunes Jig for Sham, The Dawn Wall, Johnny Dees and Time Weaver. Beautiful playing, as always, from a band that never seemed to put a foot wrong. Now we're going to step away from the traditional folk worlds for a few minutes, but we'll stay firmly in Ireland and head for the streets of Dublin. If you're a regular listener, you've probably heard me play this next band before. They're called Shakalak, and they're one of the most original bands I've come across in recent years. Their frontman, Finn, is a fascinating character altogether. He's part street poet, part beat poet, part modern-day shaman, part Dunleary druid, and he wanders the streets of Dublin collecting stories and observations before weaving them into songs full of humour, heart, and sharp-eyed Dublin wit. And though this track is fused in the worlds of hip-hop and Dublin indie rock, I'll ask you all to have a listen to the language here, the beautiful Hiberno English, the playful wordplay, and the unmistakable Dublin flavour. This is Shakalak with a recent single called Change.
1: Beep, beep, beep in their horn, in the Leo Varad Kardashian early morn. The Gardaí at the homeless son, Henry. I'm angry, disgusted. I thought that the police busted criminals and gangsters. Go on and harass them bankers, not the vulners, the vultures, the heartless, the faceless. Meanwhile, daily we are forced to face this epidemic in our republic. Something needs doing and done quick. For never in our history have we had homelessness like this. Can anyone here tell me when an emergency becomes a crisis?

Do you ever be going about your day and get this sudden urge to drink a heap of pints of Guinness, listen to a load of Declan Nerney, dive until you're absolutely saturated and you have the top three buttons of your shirt open, cause a melee in the local chipper and punch two lads in the face from the neighbouring parish before having to get taken home and passing out on the couch after eating a few slices of ham out of the pack? It's like a calling.

The Scratch there with a mighty upbeat version of the great Irish working song McAlpine's Fusiliers, and that's from their 2018 five-track EP called Old Songs. And I'm delighted to see that they're on the lineup for this year's Electric Picnic down there in Stradbally in County Laois. So fingers crossed, I'll make it over again myself this year. I'd love to catch The Scratch along with Kneecap, Fontaines DC and a whole host of other brilliant bands. And speaking of brilliant bands, before that we had Shakalak with a slice of Dublin street poetry called Change. And that's taken from an upcoming album, and we'll certainly be featuring more of it here on the show as soon as we get our hands on it. Alrighty then, let's keep our musical journey rolling. We're going to make a quick stop first in Brittany to hear one of the finest modern Breton bands to emerge from that Celtic nation. And after that, we'll continue a little further east into Europe for some wonderful music from the great Nicola Parov. So from the Celtic shores of Brittany to the musical crossroads of Eastern Europe, let's see where the road takes us next.

Lively music there from Nikola Parov with a wonderful piece of music called Jump Around. That's from his 2007 recording, Napalgenda. Nikola, of course, was a key member of the original Riverdance Orchestra and brought that beautiful Eastern European flavour not only to Riverdance, but also to bands such as Planxty, Moving Hearts and Mosaic. And speaking of Riverdance, I believe Riverdance 30, the new generation, is coming to Baton Rouge pretty soon, maybe in the next week or two. My wife Sheila and I were both part of the original production, so the fact that they're celebrating 30 years is making me feel very old indeed. But I can tell you, it's still a fantastic show. We caught it ourselves last year in Dublin, and it brought back a flood of wonderful memories from a very special time in our lives. If there are still tickets available and you get the chance to see it, I do highly recommend it. Before Nikola Parov, we stopped off in Brittany with Startigen, a young Breton band who have built quite a reputation from blending traditional Breton music with modern influences. We heard two tracks there. The first one was called Tra Walk, and the second simply called Scottish. Forgive the pronunciation. All right then, let's change it up once more. We've travelled from Ireland to Brittany and Eastern Europe already. We're about to head somewhere else entirely. I am not going to tell you where we're going next. You just have to figure it out for yourselves.

Just got back from the beach there and enjoying the sun. Everyone was down the beach eating ice creams and this fella sits beside me and I thought, okay, he's quite close, but it's fine. And he starts chatting to me about his life and everything like that. And I looked down and I seen he was wearing Crocs. And I just thought, I don't want to be anywhere in the vicinity of this man. And he saw that I was looking down at his feet and he started talking to me about the Crocs and how good they are for ventilation. And I said, the steam coming off your foot. I said, look down at your feet right now. And he looked down. I said, looks like two boiled chickens trying to escape some sort of plastic prison. Now get away from me. And he said to me, look at you there sitting there in a thong. I said, the thongs are not illegal on the beach. Well, they shouldn't be. They are illegal. The cops came down. So I'm going to court next week. People have changed. Sit.

Oh, we all just want a little bite. Oh, how strange it is, this life. No hide.

The fabulous Joshua Burnside there with a song called The Nicer Part of Town. Joshua is from County Down, up there in the north of Ireland, and I'm a huge fan of his work. Before that, we kick things off with Dallahan, a band made up of both Scottish and Irish musicians, although they tend to fly the Scottish flag. They gave us a fine Scandinavian-flavoured set of tunes called Bandolphin. This really is turning into a bit of a happenstance musical journey around Europe, and to be honest, I'm thoroughly enjoying it. I was asked recently to describe this show and the process I go through when putting it together. The best way I could explain it was this. Do you remember when you were younger, especially those of us who were Gen X and maybe a little older? Back in the 80s and 90s, I used to take great pride in making mixtapes. You'd make them for your friends, your girlfriend or your boyfriend, and you'd fill them with the music you were currently listening to at the time, the tunes you loved and wanted someone else to discover. I used to spend hours getting the order just right, making sure one track flowed into the next. I'd throw in little snippets of comedy or strange things I'd recorded off the radio, bits from the ends of albums or CDs, anything that caught my ear. Then there was the artwork. You cut things out of magazines, draw your own designs, maybe even paint the cover, always trying to make it stand out and give it a bit of personality. And when I thought about it, that's really what these episodes are for me. They're basically mixtapes, little collections of music, stories, songs, and odd discoveries that I've been enjoying and want to share with my buddies out there listening. So I think that's what I'm going to call this week's show. We're going to move away from the idea of that messy drawer and simply call these episodes mixtapes. Now then, where should we go next? You know what? Let's bring it home for a little while and head back to the world of traditional Irish music. Coming up next is a lovely combination of fiddle and concertina from three of my favourite musicians. We have Tara Breen on the fiddle, Padraig Rinn on concertina, and they're joined by the wonderful Jim Murray from County Kerry on guitar. Between the three of them, they make some glorious music. So let's give it a listen.

Wonderful stuff there from the band The Cacks. Another one of those bands I discovered at Electric Picnic Festival in the last couple of years. They're very much a band that came out of the jam scene, the pub session where musicians gleefully swap Irish and American songs and tunes. Since then, they've moved on to perform original songs, but we feature them there singing that great Van Morrison song, Domino. And they're definitely a band worth seeking out and exploring a little further. And we started that set with Tara Breen, Padraig Rinn, and Jim Murray, a lovely set of tunes called Music on the Wind, and that's from a 2024 recording called Odyssey. That album is fairly new. Based on what I just heard there, I think I'm going to have to go and spend a bit more time with that. All right, let's board a vessel and set sail across the Irish Sea for a while. We're going to go and visit our neighbours across the sea in England. This next track comes from an album that I practically wore out back in the day. The band are Salmon Tails, and they feature one of my dear friends and longtime musical heroes, Clive Ryder. They're a bit like an English string band, and this recording has such a lovely, relaxed, easygoing feel. In fact, this is one of the tracks I had hoped to include on our recent fishing and maritime music episode, but I simply ran out of room. It's an old British naval song called Admiral Benbow, and I absolutely love the laid-back arrangement and the way the strings carry the melody and the song along. So here they are, Salmon Tails with Admiral Benbow. And after that, we'll sail back across the pond to Ireland and hear a wonderful song for another of my favourites, Barry Kerr.

0: What's your doll's name?
1: My doll's name is Jenny. 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
0: I promise you, darling, there's no ghosts around here, so you're safe.
1: That's good, because I hate ghosts. They're spooky, and I don't respond well to spooky behavior.
0: Of course.

The glorious Barry Kerr there with a song called Life on the Edge, and that's from his recent album, The Curlew's Cry. Before that, we had the wonderful English string band Salmon Tails with their version of the old naval song, Admiral Benbow. And once again, we've run out of time, as always seems to happen when you're having fun. The summer is here, people are getting ready for vacations, the kids are off school, and the World Cup is just around the corner. Hopefully it all goes well. We'll just have to wait and see what happens. But before I go, a quick reminder that now is a great time to support the station and the programming here on KRVS 88.7. 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So if you enjoy what you hear, please consider making a donation. Thank you as always. I'll be back next week with more music, songs and stories. We're going to leave you this week with some fantastic music from East Clare, featuring the wonderful Michelle O'Brien, Aegon Lynch, and joined on guitar by Gavin Ralston. So until next time, slán go fóill, keep her lit, and have a wonderful week.

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1: Cold front gradually moving into the Gulf Coast states, so we may see some showers and thunderstorms overnight. Skies will be cloudy and are low in the upper 70s. Warm and humid on Monday. Our afternoon high in the upper 80s. The heat index in the upper 90s, but that front moves a little bit further south, so we've got a fairly good chance of showers and afternoon thunderstorms. We'll be getting more rain on Monday night, our low in the mid-70s, and then rain looks pretty likely all day Tuesday, low 80s. I'm meteorologist Steve Hamilton.
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I'm Valerie Green, and you're tuned into Harpistry, music of the harp from countries all around the world. Starting off with music of the harp from Central and South America, this is Alfredo Rolando Ortiz.

Music of the South American harp in that last set. We just heard from Carlos Guidez and Decivo from their recording Chirun Meru, a piece titled Soledad. And before that, from Celso Duarte, from his recording De Sur a Sur, which just translates from south to south. From his from that same recording, we heard Cascada. And we started off that set with Alfredo Rolando Ortiz from his recording The South American Harp of Alfredo Rolando Ortiz, Volume 2. We heard Merengue Rojo, composed by Alfredo, and Colorado, which is a traditional galopa from Paraguay. Next up, we've got music by Marta Topferover from the Czech Republic, accompanied by harpist Edmar Castaneda.

From South American harpist Edmar Castaneda, harp, and Hiromi on piano from their recording Live in Montreal, we heard The Elements, Water. And before that, we heard from Rüdiger Oppermann and the Global Strings from their Live in Concert recording. We heard Jardin des Roses and Galata Blues. And starting that set was Marta Topferova. She's from the Czech Republic, actually, and she's accompanied by South American harpist Edmar Castaneda. The piece was titled Granio de Arena, and that was from the recording Women of the World Acoustic.

From harp guitarist John Doane, from his recording Wayfarer, we heard St. Joseph Arrives in Avalon. Before that, from Jennifer Cutting's Ocean Orchestra with Sue Richards' Celtic Harp, from their recording Songs for the Night Sea Journey, we heard Call of the Siren, followed by Out on the Ocean, paired with Rolling Waves. Before that, from Michaela Davis's recording Delivery, we heard A Letter That I'll Never Send. And starting off with the piece titled Best Friends, performed on the triplet harp by multi-instrumentalist Greg Miner from his recording Good Dogs, Bad Dogs, Best Friends. I'm Valerie Green. Thanks for listening. Join me next week on The Journey on Harpistry.

0: Mes amis, si vous êtes comme moi, vous aimez terriblement notre musique française de la Louisiane et ici, dessus 88.7 FM, on a consacré 10 heures de la semaine exprès pour cette belle musique. Dessus un programme qu'on appelle Bonjour Louisiane, là où je peux vous garantir, mes amis, que la musique en français, comme disait vieux Belton Slits Richard, là,
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And good evening. 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We're going to be listening to music from the Far East, I suppose, this evening. 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